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0: what sounds like the title to a horror film, Children of the Future. It's actually a song by the Steve Miller Band from the Coast. Also in there, we heard from the Doobie Brothers and Rockin' Down the Highway, Lovin' Spoonful and Younger Generation. And we started that set out with Paula Fuga, and Jack Johnson helped out with Ben Harper, If Ever.
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0: Eagles from the Coast and Already Gone, that from their 1974 album On the Border, and that is a great album. Counting Crows were in there also, and Round Here. We started that set out with Santana with Everlast on the vocals, Put Your Lights On. And we've got music from Eric Clapton up next from the Coast.
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0: And I can say without reservation that the Mendocino Headlands is one of the most beautiful coastlines in the world. And if you'd like to learn more about the Mendo Headlands, well, they have a hike tomorrow, July 14th, Tuesday. 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

0: Robert Plant, along with the Little Band of Gold, and It Keeps Raining. Also in that set, From the Coast, we heard from the Allman Brothers, Blue Sky, and started it all out with Eric Clapton and Circus.
1: Years ago, most truck stops were forced to replace their underground storage tanks with improved designs to help prevent leakage of diesel fuel to the subsurface environment. Almost all replaced tanks were found to have leaked, resulting in significant contamination of soil and groundwater. The only cleanup technology then involved expensive digging up of contaminated soil and its transport to a licensed off-site landfill. J2 environmental engineers realized that indigenous or normal soil bacteria could eat the diesel since it was basically organic carbon. But what inhibited the bacteria from doing so was that they needed a correct ratio of carbon to oxygen to water, and there was simply too much carbon. The bacteria were essentially smothered in food. The engineers thus placed the contaminated soil as a pile onto a ventilation system to add oxygen after pre-wetting the pile to add water. The approach worked, reducing the contamination to acceptable concentrations in only a few days at a relatively low cost. J2 Environmental. Enhance your environment.
0: Jim DeVille filling in for Hugh, who will return later this week from vacation land, and he'll probably have some great stories to share. We've got music from Leon Russell from the coast.

Taking a trip on the Magical Mystery Tour with the Beatles and Baby, You're a Rich Man from the Coast. The Talking Heads were in there with Take Me to the River. And the name of that album from 1978 has to be one of the great album titles of all time. More Songs About Buildings and Food. That says it all. And we started that set out with Leon Russell and A Song for You. And we're Mendocino County's FM, KOZT Fort Bragg. Our friends just call us the Coast, with music from Tom Petty.

0: canned heat from the coast and going up the country. We also heard from Dr. John, Right Place, Wrong Time. And Tom Petty started that set out with You Wreck Me. Well, you're in the right place at the right time. It's the coast.
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0: And I have talked to folks that have seen Glorious, and they loved it. 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

0: getting all bluesy with Keb Mo from the coast, and she just wants to dance. The Rolling Stones were in there and Not Fade Away. Buffalo Springfield gave us Mr. Soul, and we started that set out with Robin Ford and Rose of Sharon.
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You're gonna take on the world someday. 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

0: Creedence from the coast and Born on the Bayou. You know, my dad was born on a bayou. No kidding. Locust Bayou, Arkansas, is down in the south central portion of the state. You know, it's right between Luann and Smackover, you know, right in that area. Also, we heard from Queen in that set, We Will Rock You, We Are the Champions. U2 was in there and started out with Donovan and Please Don't Bend from the coast.
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0: And just like that, Monday afternoon has turned into Monday evening, so I'm going to make way for Tom. But before I go, I was checking out the Coast Book of Days, and there it is, Roger McGuinn of the Byrds. It's his birthday today, 84 years old. Jim DeVille filling in for Hugh, and have yourselves a fabulous evening, and always remember, it's not coincidence, it's coincidence.

Thank you, sir. Jim DeVille, getting quite a workout here, sitting in for Hugh and all over the place. Thank you so much, Jim. Wrapping up his hunk of a Mendocino County Monday. We're Mendocino County's FM, KOZT Fort Bragg. Our friends just call us the Coast. Into the Coast Concert Library. Start off a Paul Simon and Friends get-together covering one of Paul's classics here, James Taylor and the Dixie Hummingbirds. From the Coast.

0: Going back to the Fillmore, 1969, Birds from the Coast. And yes, that edition of Birds, including Mendocino County's own Gene Parsons on percussion, by way of saying happy birthday, Roger McGuinn, that turn, Mr. Tambourine Man, 8 miles high medley from the Fillmore in 1969, bringing us into our Monday evening together. Of course, that means 9 o'clock. A big thank you always to all our friends at Harvest Market, the best naturally. Another session of Rob Reinhardt and Acoustic Cafe. That'll be happening at 9 on our way there. I'm thinking Tom Petty and the Heartbreakers right after.
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0: Thank you, Gwen. And thank you for the good thoughts, Tom Petty and the Heartbreakers. From the coast.

0: Hey, you sure look good in that leopard skin pillbox hat. Dylan from the coast. Mark Knopfler, Emmy Lou Harris teaming up for Love and Happiness. Tom Petty and the Heartbreakers leading off with Hope You Never. Coming up at the Mendocino Music Festival, well, right after.
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0: This year's Mendocino Music Festival is an abundance of wealth. I'm very pleased, very impressed with what they've booked this year. One of whom, we're the media sponsor for it, Tom Rush. Of course, a real mainstay of our programming here and part of our history, period. Tom will be playing the Mendocino Music Festival on the 23rd in the big festival tent. This one from Tom, hold you till then. Well, we'll play a lot before then. This one from Tom Rush from the coast.

children, I'm old and gray. I never, ever, ever thought I'd be this way. But listen to me, children, I'm old and wise. You know life's secrets right before your eyes. Yesterday's so dead and gone. Tomorrow might not come. So it all comes down to the here and now. It all comes down to love. Now I know one thing.

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0: What You're Doing, Beatles from the Coast, Don Henley's Not Enough Love in the World. And yes, we're lucky enough to be the media sponsors for Tom Rush, the 23rd at the Mendocino Music Festival. That one from Tom, It All Comes Down to Love. How about two real veterans together? How about right after we get connected?
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Join together The Who from the Coast, Stings, the Soul Cages, Cream in there, Mr. Baker, Mr. Bruce, Mr. Clapton, I'm So Glad, and John Mellencamp and Springsteen teaming up there. Did you say such a thing? We're Mendocino County's FM, KOZT Fort Bragg. Our friends just call us the Coast. Warren Zevon from the Coast.

0: Bruce Hornsby from The Coz Bruce there with an acoustic version of See the Same Way, Main Street, Bob Seger and the Silver Bullet Band, and Warren Zevon leading off the set, Warren there with his Searching for a Heart. I've got the latest from Taj Mahal and the Phantom Blues Band after great local shopping.
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0: Yeah, nice stuff. Thank you very much. And here, the latest album we've got, Taj Mahal and the Phantom Blues Band from the coast.

0: Yeah, Genesis from the Cubs, Man on the Corner. Doctor My Eyes, that's Jackson Brown. And the latest we've got from Taj Mahal and the Phantom Blues Band, it's Your Voodoo Working. Crosby, Stills, Nash, and Young. Well, right after...
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0: And from their first album together, Crosby, Stills, Nash, and Young, From the Coast.

0: An absolute classic. That is Fleetwood Mac. 100% of Oh Well. No part one or part two. All of it. All not quite 9 minutes of Oh Well, courtesy of Fleetwood Mac, back when it was Peter Green's Fleetwood Mac. Crosby, Stills, Nash & Young from their debut album, Teach Your Children. Oh, this. Oh, yeah. Check it out.
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0: If you haven't caught it yet, definitely check out the podcast. That is a really fun show. In fact, one of the artists championed by Tom Rush in the early days, Joni Mitchell from The Coast.

0: We're Mendocino County's FM, KOZT Fort Bragg. Our friends just call us the Coast. Hitting the 9 o'clock hour, it's Monday night. That means a huge thank you to all our friends at Harvest Market in the Boatyard Center, Fort Bragg, Harvest at Mendoza's, and Mendocino Hardware in the Village of Mendocino. 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
2: 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I'm your host, Rob Reinhart. This time out, new music from The War and Treaty and guests. A great cover from Mavis Staples, new Ryan Beatty, and our in-studio guest, Judy Collins.
1: In your life as an artist, you're always changing. You're always reinventing. 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
2: The folk icon turned 87 this May, and that coincided with the announcement of her farewell tour, which is on now through mid-2027. Generations have grown up with Judy Collins, who first performed in public at the age of 13. In the 60s and 70s, Collins was the preeminent folk voice of the era and one of the first to record the songs of Joni Mitchell, such as Both Sides Now. A turbulent relationship with Stephen Stills led to Stephen writing the definitive Crosby, Stills, and Nash song Sweet Judy Blue Eyes, which in fact is the name of that farewell tour. We spoke with her in 2011, which included a discussion of that CSN tune, plus the late Leonard Cohen, and much more, as well as some great performances from Judy. All of that coming up in a few minutes on Acoustic Cafe. To start, the 25th anniversary of The Shins' debut, Oh, Inverted World. The 2001 release came in the golden era of indie rock, ushering in the likes of Death Cab for Cutie, The Decemberists, and others from the Great Northwest. That era was further propelled by the use of the tracks in movies, which was also the case with The Shins, as 3 years later, this song was used prominently in Garden State. But it all started summer of 2001 with New Slang on Acoustic Cafe.

nobody is more qualified to do an album called The Great Irish Songbook, Volume 2, Poets and Storytellers, than the Irish band Dervish. And joining Dervish, a lot of great guests, including Indigo Girls, Sam Beam from Iron and Wine, Glenn Hansard, Aoife O'Donovan, and right there, Aoife's bandmate in I'm With Her, Sarah Giroux, doing a cover of the song Blue Is the Eye, joined by the band Dervish. And that song is written by Brian and Diarmid Glynn. The two of them together are Ye Vagabonds. And we started the show with a 25-year-old song now. It was summer 2001 when The Shins released New Slang, which came in advance of their debut album, also in 2001, Oh, Inverted World. There's a new album from Ryan Beatty now. Ryan made his debut at the age of 17. That was back in 2012. And now has album number 4 out. In between has been very busy, working with Brockhampton, most recently penning 4 songs on Beyoncé's Cowboy Carter album a couple of years ago and picking up a Grammy for Best Song for those contributions. The new album is called Sweet Fortune, and this is the title track from Ryan Beatty on Acoustic Cafe. Beatty.

An album still holding up well after a couple of years. That is Beyoncé's Cowboy Carter album and the song called Protector on Acoustic Cafe. That song co-written by, well, a whole group of people, actually, but one of those writers, Ryan Beatty. And he won a Grammy for his contribution to Cowboy Carter. Before that, we heard Ryan Beatty from a brand new album, which is called Sweet Fortune. We heard the title track. Let's get to Jay Bird and a cover of a classic song from a band called Big Star. This is the song 13 performed live here at Acoustic Cafe. Won't you?

0: Originally from an album called Number One Record from Big Star. It was nowhere near a number one record. However, a classic song still being covered today. Alex Chilton, Christopher Bell wrote that song called 13. And we heard Jade Bird doing it live in our studios back in 2024. And ahead on the program, a fun summer cover from the 1980s. And our in-studio guest this week, Judy Collins, back in 2011.
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0: That's one of the many hit singles from the Dire Straits' 1985 album called Brothers in Arms. The album was released in May of 85, and its singles dominated the airwaves, radio, and MTV for a solid year. Of course, Dire Straits' Mark Knopfler was heavily influenced by J.J. Cale, and now a child of the 80s wraps those two influences together nicely. For his album, The Great Unknowing, West Virginia's John R. Miller has plenty of witty originals, showing his love for the John Prine school of songwriting. But he ends the album with a cover of this 1985 classic from Dire Straits, as if it had been done by J.J. Cale on Acoustic Cafe.

Great Unknowing is a new album from John R. Miller. We'll get into some original songs from that next week on Acoustic Cafe. However, the album ends with that cover of the Dire Straits classic from 1985, Walk of Life, in the hands of John R. Miller. This week, we salute Judy Collins. Judy turned 87 in May and also announced that her current tour will be her farewell tour. Judy has been performing in public since she was 13 in Colorado, performing classical piano works by Mozart. But she'd always had a love for traditional folk music, and by 20, she was perfectly poised to enter the folk revival of the 1960s. And she did so in a big way. All of the people and places of that era became a part of Judy Collins' story, from the Gaslight and Gertie's Folk City in Greenwich Village to playing the songs of Tom Paxton, Dylan, Phil Oakes through her first four albums, 1961 to 66. But things started to change in the world, and in 1966, Judy started getting to know the work of others, including the Beatles, Leonard Cohen, and Jacques Brel. And by 1967, she was writing her own songs, while also continuing to expose the early work of new writers, such as Joni Mitchell, turning Joni's Both Sides Now into a major pop hit. The late 1960s also found her romantically linked to Stephen Stills, resulting in Stephen penning the song Sweet Judy Blue Eyes, a defining moment for Crosby, Stills, and Nash. That also happens to be the name of her farewell tour, by the way. In the 1970s, her star continued to rise, as did her political activism. She's published several memoirs and has never shied away from discussing her struggles with alcohol, depression, and the loss of her son in the 1990s.

0: Russell Walden, which we present again today on Acoustic Cafe.
1: So 2011 will mark 50 years since your recording debut, even longer performing.
2: April of this year, I went down the steps of the Village Gate to do a show with the Clancy Brothers and Josh White and Lynn Gold and Theo Bikel, I think. And when I finished and came downstairs, Jack Holzman met me at the bottom of the stairs and said, "Dear," I didn't know him from Adam, of course, "you're ready to make a record."
1: But I actually want to start with now.
2: Okay,
1: and I want to start with this lovely record that you put out last year called Paradise. You know, this is a classic Judy Collins record.
2: Mm-hmm.
1: There's past, there's present, there's future.
2: Well, a couple of things are going on here. First of all, as you say, it's 50 years, and it's actually 52 years since I started performing, and I now turned 70 a year ago. So I wanted to do a couple things. I wanted to write a book. It's called Sweet Judy Blue Eyes, which I'm almost finished with. The editing never ends, of course.
1: Right.
2: The subtitle is Sex, Drugs, Rock and Roll, and the Music That Changed a Generation. And I wanted to do a duet with Stephen Stills, which I did. And I found a wonderful song called Emilio, and I did a duet with Michael Johnson on that song. A couple of years ago, I got a call from Peter Yarrow, who said, "I've got a children's imprint for books now, and I want you to do a book for me, and I want you to sing Over the Rainbow." Well, he probably knew I was born in 39, but he had no idea that my mother named me after Judy Garland. So I felt that there was something synchronistic about the whole thing, and it prompted me, and I was in the middle of learning this great, huge, wonderful, marvelous Jimmy Webb song called Go Gan. And I had Russell, who plays so beautifully and is my musical director, and I had worked very hard on it. We were doing it in concerts, and as you know, I do about 110 shows a year. So it took me about 110 shows to get this song down.
1: It's a tough song. Yeah.
2: And a beautiful song, very important song. So I was ready to do a lot of things. And I always carry in my pocket things that I want to record. I've dreamed about recording. They've stuck in my mind. And I called Joni and told her I was going to record Diamonds and Rust, and she said, "Oh, let's do it as a duet." So we did that. Well.

0: On the new album Paradise, that is a duet from the song's writer, Joan Baez, and our in-studio guest this week, Judy Collins.
1: He got me thinking about this impeccable taste in selecting songs that has remained throughout. It's very interesting, and I'm wondering if the process for selection has changed over the decades.
2: Or no, not at all.
1: The same qualities about a song that
2: the same things, and I have come to understand that I am reacting to an ancestral and a family business. My father was a great singer. He chose the very best songs from all of the best shows. I'm very fortunate, and so are the writers that I recorded, that I did not write my own songs in the early 60s, because it would have possibly affected a number of people whose songs I took and recorded and made famous, which helped them to get recording situations and so on. That was what I was supposed to be doing.
1: Is there one thing that you can identify when you hear a song? Is it lyrical? Is it musical where you say, oh, my voice, I know my voice can sing this perfectly?
2: No, I don't think about that. I don't think technical at all.
1: All right.
2: It gets me in the heart, and perhaps if I think about it closely enough, there's a song called Caruso that Josh Groban sings and Pavarotti sang and all the Italian singers in Italy sing, which I loved desperately. I don't know that I'll ever do it. I might, one of these days. It'll stick. If it stays with me long enough, I'm bound to do it. If I figure out that I want to do it, I figure out how I can sing it.
1: The other side of that question is, are there songs that you hear and you say, that is absolutely perfect and I will not touch it?
2: Or is every song
1: a challenge?
2: No. Songs are born to travel. They don't belong to anybody. I mean, yeah, they belong to someone in terms of royalties, but there's nothing that would daunt me unless it was either in a language that I really didn't know and didn't think in Icelandic or something that I didn't speak. I love Braille, for instance, and there are a number of songs that I've recorded, some of them in English, some of them not, some of them in French. And I'd like to do justice to one at the moment, and I'm not sure I can do it, just because I don't want to do it badly, that's all. And I don't like the English translation, so I'm going to hope to do it in the French, but who knows?

0: song is called Once I Was, a Tim Buckley song, as performed live in our studios by our guest on the program this week as we revisit a 2011 session with the great Judy Collins, who has announced that she is on a farewell tour. Joining Judy in that performance and on this farewell tour, Russ Walden, who has been her musical director for decades at this point. We'll have more with Judy and Russ and a discussion that took place in 2011 in the second hour on Acoustic Cafe. 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You can also find me on the Blue Sky platform, Radio Rob Reinhart on Blue Sky. And coming up, Infinity Songs, Momo Boyd, new Olivia Rodrigo, Katie Pruitt with new music on the way, and Jason Isbell live here. Live since 65, the Ark looks to the future with a storied history. That history informs their continued growth as one of the country's premier nonprofit venues. 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
0: You're listening to Acoustic Cafe. I'm Rob Reinhart. There is a brand new album from Infinity Song. This used to be a six-piece group of siblings, the Boyd siblings. They were originally from Detroit. They relocated to New York, signed with Jay-Z's label, Roc Nation, and are now a four-piece. Infinity Song is the title of their new album. But there was another album credited to Momo Boyd and Infinity Song, which came out back in the spring. That was called Miss Michigan. And Momo Boyd, joined by her siblings, did that as a solo album. From that, this is the song called American Love Song on Acoustic Cafe. What?

Olivia Rodrigo told us what the new album was going to be. Sad love songs. You Seem Pretty Sad for a Girl So in Love is the name of the new album. And there are lots of pop offerings, cool experimental pop offerings at that. But then there are lots of those kind of delicate tracks like the one we just heard called Honey Bee on Acoustic Cafe. And then Momo Boyd from a solo album, Miss Michigan, which came out back in the spring before the release of her siblings' record with her, called Infinity Song, self-titled. And the album is credited to Momo Boyd and Infinity Song. So two albums this year for that group. American Love Song is what we heard from Momo Boyd. Katie Pruitt has a new album coming in September. It is called Fools for the Fleeting, and it is about the chaos which we are all living with. Technological, political, environmental, all the chaos of being a human being in 2026. In fact, the first song is about natural disasters, and it features singer and songwriter Nolan Taylor in a duet with Katie Pruitt. This is Blackout on Acoustic Cafe. History.

0: Jason Isbell and Sadler Vaden with Cast Iron Skillet live here in 2023. You can hear that full interview in the archives at acafe.com. One of the things we talked about at the time was Jason's appearance in the movie called Killers of the Flower Moon. He will have another upcoming film appearance in a film called One Spoon of Chocolate to be released at some point in the future. Katie Pruitt before that from her forthcoming release, which is called Fools for the Fleeting, comes out in September. We heard the song called Blackout. Next hour on Acoustic Cafe, Mavis covering Morbi, newcomer Alex Amen, The War and Treaty, plus more of our 2011 visit with Judy Collins. 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
2: 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KOZT Fort Bragg, our friends just call us the coast. Back to Rob and Acoustic Cafe from the coast. Rob?
0: We're starting the second hour of Acoustic Cafe now. I'm Rob Reinhart. We'll have more of our 2011 visit with Judy Collins coming up in just a bit. Judy just turned 87 and is now out on what she calls her farewell tour. The War and Treaty have returned. This is Michael and Tanya Trotter together, and the album is called The Story of Michael and Tanya. If you don't already know the story, Tanya was an aspiring actress and upcoming R&B singer who really was poised to be the next big thing, major label deal, the whole thing. Michael was serving in the Iraqi War and came home with a lot of trauma. How the two of them got together is kind of an amazing story in and of itself. They lived in rural Michigan for a time before moving to Nashville and eventually becoming the darlings of the Americana world. That is the brief story of the story of Michael and Tanya. That is the name of the new album. They are joined by lots and lots of guests on this. In this case, it is Valerie June and Winona joining The War and Treaty for the song called Reclaim All of Your Time on Acoustic Cafe.

Duos, darlings of the Americana scene to start out this hour. Milk Carton Kids there and the song Blinded and Smiling from their new album Lost Cause, Lover, Fool. And before that, it's new from The War and Treaty. The Story of Michael and Tanya is their brand new album. We heard them joined by Winona and Valerie June on the song called Reclaim All Your Time. Perhaps a future darling of the Americana scene is Alex Amen. Alex Amen is from Texas, but spent 3 years in isolation in Washington State creating the songs that you can now find on the album called Son of Amen. That's S-U-N of Amen. There is a picture inside the album with Alex waving, smiling, standing in a field, and behind him, a huge mountain. And the imagery is alarmingly similar to that of the John Denver albums of the early 1970s. And then you put the album on, and you find out the similarity goes even deeper still. This song is called Cabin by the Sea, new from Alex Amen on Acoustic Cafe.

0: The new album from Alison Russell is out. It's called In the Hour of Chaos, and this new album is her third. And I should point out that almost every single track on the album has a guest, and the guests are extraordinary. Nora Jones, Ruby Amanfu, Sarah Watkins, Devin Gelfillian, I'm just naming names. And then right there, we just heard No Springtime featuring Joya Ladikin and Julie Williams. Yeah, some of the songs have two guests. And before that, it was Alex Amen from the new album. It is his debut, called Son of Amen. And we heard the song called Cabin by the Sea. Ahead on Acoustic Cafe, a stunning cover of a song by last week's in-studio guest, plus new music from that same guy and the duo Penny and Sparrow, live here in 2022.
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0: 10 years ago, Kevin Morby released this song called Beautiful Strangers. At the time, Kevin was 28, having been a professional musician for over a decade at that point. Kevin has continued writing brilliant songs since, of course, but a funny thing happened to this song from a decade ago. It wound up in the hands of the great Mavis Staples, who included it on her album last year called Sad and Beautiful World. Included alongside tunes from Frank Ocean, Tom Waits, Curtis Mayfield, and others, it was certainly an honor. In fact, Kevin was our in-studio guest last week and told us just how much of an honor it was to have Mavis cut one of his songs.
4: It is the career highlight, you know. I don't know how anything would ever top it, you know. If I won Best Album of the Year Grammy, it would not top that. Yeah. You know what I mean? Mavis covering it is if Bob Dylan covered one of my songs, I still think that would be second place. I think Mavis covering is number one.
0: You can hear Kevin's full interview in our archives at acafe.com. But let's go back to last year and the album called Sad and Beautiful World, Mavis Staples, and Kevin Morby's Beautiful Strangers.

0: Kevin Morby has a brand new album. It's great. It is called Little Wide Open. And from that, the song called Bible Belt on Acoustic Cafe. And before that, another Kevin Morby song, but one from 10 years ago, as covered last year by Mavis Staples. That was Mavis doing Beautiful Strangers, the Kevin Morby composition from 2016. I want to go back now to 2022 and one of the several visits we have done with Penny and Sparrow. That is the duo of Andy Baxter and Kyle Yonke. Andy Baxter doing the lead vocals, but the two vocalists together blend so beautifully. The song here is called Alabama Haint, live here at Acoustic Cafe.
1: Ruined my favorite pair of jeans. Never looked up there. I was in soil on hands and knees. I was covered in foxglove.

0: in a way.
1: Penny and Spiro live here at Acoustic Cafe back in 2022. And we're going to continue with more from our in-studio guest, Judy Collins, along with her music director, Russ Walden, recorded back in 2011 at Acoustic Cafe. 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
2: You're listening to Acoustic Cafe. I'm Rob Reinhart. We are celebrating Judy Collins on the program today because back in the spring, Judy announced her current tour, which ends sometime mid-2027, will be her farewell tour. We actually spoke with Judy a couple of times on the program, one along with singer-songwriter Ari Hest. The two of them, separated by about 40 years in age, did an album together in the mid-teens. But back in 2011, Judy put out an album called Paradise, and we brought Judy along with her music director and pianist Russ Walden to our studios. Let's continue that visit, this time on Acoustic Cafe.
1: Paradise also has a Tom Paxton song. You mentioned this. You have recorded this song before, but this time it is a duet with Stephen Stills. There is so much poignancy and history in 3 minutes in this one song. It's just amazing. You know, besides the historical romance between the two of you 40 plus years ago, pull this into present day.
3: Partly, it's, of course, to honor that friendship, because we have stayed friends, which is, I think, kind of remarkable, given everything that has happened and how that song was written to get me back and it didn't work. But what a song. God, it's just a great song. We're talking about Sweet Judy Blue Eyes. So we decided that we would do, we never recorded anything together. Right. We hadn't sung together before, although he played on the album. And then I got this, like a Valentine, about 3 years ago, when an album called Just Roll Tape came out. And it was my producer. Somehow the arrangement was made that John would leave the tapes running and Stephen would sit in the studio in the dark and record a dozen songs, one of which was Sweet Judy Blue Eyes. But there were songs I never heard. One was called Judy Judy, and there were a lot of things, Helplessly Hoping, all about me. I mean, we had this intense affair. He was able to pinpoint my emotional mental health issues more accurately than any therapist I ever went to.

0: I don't think that kind of tortured longing has ever been so nakedly exposed like that. So when you heard it, were you able to sort of divorce yourself from the emotion of it and being the subject of it and hear it just as a song?
1: Never.
0: Have you ever been able to hear it as a song?
1: Never. I mean, I'm assuming that I hear it as a great song. I'm assuming that I know enough to know it's a great song. But it's never been, I've never been objective about it for a minute.
0: Yeah.
1: So we had never recorded a song together. And in the last couple, 3 years, we've seen each other even more than we had before. So we decided we'd do something. Now, he told me when we decided to do this that we should do Four Strong Winds. So I was all ready to do the great Ian and Sylvia song. But when he came to the door, he said, no, let's do the Tom Paxton song. Which, of course, I knew all the words to. So we sat in my living room. We both played my Martin 12-string guitars. And my husband took pictures. It was very Robert Altman.

0: That's the Tom Paxton song, Last Thing on My Mind, as a duet between Judy Collins and Stephen Stills from the album called Paradise. This week on Acoustic Cafe, we're revisiting a 2011 session with Judy Collins.
1: 2008 was an album called Born to the Breed. This was a tribute to you. And again, uniquely, past, present, future, Joan Baez to Rufus Wainwright. And it closes with Leonard Cohen reading the first song you wrote.
2: Yeah.
1: And if I understand correctly, he was the guy who urged you to begin writing in the first place.
2: He did. When I found him, when he found me, actually, it wasn't my move at all. I was just in the right place at the right time, and he had chosen me to bring his songs to. I'd already made 5 albums, which were doing very well, and had been with Elektra for 5 years then. And I was well into my 6th album, which was going to be very groundbreaking, because first of all, it had orchestral treatments of a number of songs. It went back to Brel and Brecht and Weill. And so he came to my house and he sang me 3 songs. He sang me a song called Dress Rehearsal Rag, which is the contemplation of a suicide. And I was very much into dark, and it fit perfectly with what we were doing. And then he sang me Suzanne, and then he sang me the Stranger Song, which is the only one of those 3 that I haven't recorded. I'd pushed him on stage one night and made him sing in public, and he hadn't ever sung in public, so he wasn't sure that he could do it. But he, of course, is a great performer now. And then he called me up one day and he said, I don't understand why you're not writing your own song. I said, I don't understand it either. I don't know. I never thought of it. And so those songs are a result, absolutely, you're right, of his question to me. And I went to my friend Bruce Langhorne, sweet, sweet man. I really trust him emotionally. I took my dark notebooks to him, and I went out on the balcony and let him read these dark notebooks. And after, I said, is there anything there? And he said, well, and he sort of put the dark notebook aside and he said, well, why don't you try something? Why don't you try writing 5 songs about a relationship? And so I went home, and Since You've Asked was the first one.
3: What I'll give you, Since You Asked, is all my time together. Take the rugged sunny days, the warm and rocky weather. Take the roads that I have walked along, looking for tomorrow's time. Peace of mind. As my life spills into yours, changing with the hours, filling up the world with time, turning time to flowers.
2: And there's something else odd about that, too. He had been on Mount Baldy for 15 years, being a monk. He hadn't been out doing concerts and making records. He hadn't been out for a long, long time. He was not ever going to sing again. That's the reason that he read that song, because this was 3 years ago that he recorded it, and our mutual friend out there kind of shook him up. And then she said, well, why don't you just recite this? And then, of course, he went broke, because it was at that point that he was going broke. He had already gone broke, but he wasn't singing. And I said, is he ever going to go out singing? And everybody said, no, he could never go out of the house. How could he go out on the road? But he got himself together and decided that he had to, really, because this woman had really stolen everything, about $7 million.
3: All the willow winding paths leading up and outward. This is what I give. This is what I ask you for. Nothing more.
1: When I was listening to these other artists, that got me thinking about a question that I wanted to ask you. If you feel that there is a different type of responsibility or obligation as a songwriter versus a song interpreter, being true to yourself in what you're going to write versus being true to somebody else's words and doing justice to their song?
2: It's absolutely the same. It's the authenticity, and you're right, that's the word. Whatever the nuance and the sort of otherworldly thing is that happens when a certain artist chooses a certain song. And obviously there's something like that going on, because we don't all choose the same songs. There must be some law, statistically or mathematically, that has some reference to why some people choose one song and all these other people choose others, and why I don't choose certain songs that I might very well choose. I still

0: Judy Collins with another song that was on that album in 2010 called Paradise. It's called Weight of the World. It was written by Amy Spies. And Amy Spies, at the time, was one of the many artists on the Wildflower Records label.
1: Making art, or being an artist, being a performer, has never been easy. All these years of traipsing around the country, that has always been part of the deal. The availability of getting an access to a bigger audience came about in a very complex way, but there was a lot of focus. There were entrepreneurs, first of all, who started this business as far as the recording business of it. Yeah, they ran it into the ground, but at the same time they were faced with things which were helping them run it into the ground, like the internet. It's a mixed sort of thing. There are a lot of opportunities. There are a lot of... You work about 90 hours a day. You must have many, many hats to wear in my business. You know, I used to go out on the road with 17 people. It's no wonder I don't have any money. I mean, that was what my husband, when we met, my wonderful husband, he said to me 32 years ago, he said, you know, they do come to hear you. Had I thought of that? No. So, yes, a lot of changes are made all the time. But then in your life as an artist, you're always changing. You're always reinventing. You're always trying to figure out how to be on top of it, be able to sing in the middle of the day on the radio. Mm-hmm. And so that means that then you have to prepare and plan and be ready for any eventuality to stay in it for 50 years. I mean, I'm not talking about people who do it for 2 weeks or 2 years. That's different. That's a different ball game.

0: The Parberg Harold Arlen song, Over the Rainbow, as done live at our studios. Judy Collins and Russell Walden performing on piano there back in 2011. Judy Collins on her farewell tour now at the age of 87. If you want to see those tour dates, of course, you can find them at judycollins.com. We'll be back here in just a moment to wrap everything up and let you know about next week. 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
2: We are talking about back to school. Thank you, Tim. We'll speak more of Harvest Market after Rob rolls the credits and tells us about next week's show. Rob.
0: Thanks for joining us this time on Acoustic Cafe. Next week on the program, new acoustic music from Lizzo, also Devin Gilfillian, Margot Price, Jesse Wells. And on the show this week, we went back to a session from someone who is embarking on a farewell tour, Judy Collins. Next week, we'll go to a band that just finished their farewell tour, Nitty Gritty Dirt Band from 2011. We'd like to thank those making the show possible this time, Leon Speakers and the Leon Loft. More about both, leonspeakers.com, leonloft.com, and the nonprofit venue, The Arc. 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We're a copyrighted production of RDR Radio, writing and production help from Susan Barnes. Lonnie DeFranco wrote and performed our theme, The Million Dollar Intro. And Ed Magnus continues to register voters. Till next time, I'm your host, Rob Reinhart. Have a great week.
2: Well, thank you, Rob, Ed, everyone from Acoustic Cafe. Special thanks always to Tim, Jennifer, Tom, everyone from the Harvest Market family, Harvest Market in the Boatyard Center at Fort Bragg, Harvest at Mendoza's and Mendocino Hardware in Mendocino Village. Thanks to them. Back will come next Monday night, 9 o'clock, another session with Rob Reinhart and Acoustic Cafe, only from the coast. I want to go into the Coast Concert Library, going back to, I've said before and will say again, the last really great concert done at the Rock and Roll Hall of Fame, the 25th anniversary celebration of the Rock and Roll Hall of Fame. This case, U2, Springsteen, E Street Band getting together for this medley from the coast.

0: Yeah, John Fogerty from the Coast Concert Library there with Bad Moon Rising. Sophronia's Mark, Heart, with a lot of help from Alison Krauss. And started off from the 25th anniversary celebration of the Rock and Roll Hall of Fame, U2, Springsteen, and the E Street Band with I Still Haven't Found What I'm Looking For in Promised Land as a medley. Great stuff from that 25th anniversary celebration. Van Morrison with one of Mendocino County's Own, right after speaking of Mendocino County's Own.
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0: Next track, a contribution from Van Morrison for the Hurricane Relief album, 20 plus years ago. Van working with a trio. Mendocino County's Own David Hayes on bass, Foggy Little on guitar, Liam Bradley on percussion. Van Morrison from the Coast.

0: She wore scarlet begonias, Grateful Dead from the coast, Too Many Hands, courtesy of Eagles, Van Morrison, as I've said many times, I love them that way, guitar, bass, and drums, Liam Bradley on percussion, Foggy Little on guitar, and Mendocino County's own David Hayes on bass for that version of Blue and Green from Van and the guys. Neil Young, we can do Neil Young right after.
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0: 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Glad from Traffic for your late night Mendocino County Monday. Neil Young, Only Love Can Break Your Heart. Let's see. I want to go to, ooh, birthday celebration. Yeah, before it's no longer a birthday.
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0: Winding down our Monday together, if you're a regular Coast listener, you already know Coast Book Today says today, our birthday for Roger McGuinn. So much we've gotten from Roger over the years. I want to go to a Tom Petty track, if that makes sense. Well, it'll be Tom doing the introductions by way of saying happy birthday, Roger. Taking it second star to the right, straight on to morning. We're the Coast.
2: Thank you so much. Thank you very much. Yeah, just great. We're having so much fun here at the Fillmore, you know. That's ridiculous. And part of the reason the gig is so good is we get to play with so many great people. We've had some really great people down here this month. And right now, I want to bring him back one more time because he's just been my mentor for so many years, Mr. Roger McGuinn. Come on out, Roger.
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And I dreamed your dream for you, and now your dream is real.

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1: Okay, brace yourself. This is one of those big, long legal things we just have to do. Contest rules on the coast. Unless otherwise specified in the rules for a particular contest, all contests conducted by KOZT The Coast are open to anyone over the age of 12. One entry per person per contest. Contests restricted to persons 18 and over or 21 and over will be specified on air and or in official contest rules for that particular contest. Winners of prizes valued over $600 must provide their social security number to the Coast. In the event that a winner does not meet eligibility requirements or cannot utilize a prize won through a Coast contest, the Coast reserves the right to award the prize to another eligible entrant. Coast contest winners can win once every 60 days for all regular contests conducted by the station on air, through mail, fax, email, or on our website. Winners may win only one prize per year valued at $600 or more. Prizes will be held for 30 days. Unclaimed prizes will be returned to the prize closet. General entry rules for contests. Contests conducted by the Coast are open to all listeners to the Coast unless specified in a particular contest's rules as posted on or in the rules aired on the Coast. Winners are notified by the Coast or confirmed when the winner contacts the Coast. The Coast is not responsible for mechanical telephone or fax machine error, failure, or omission, lost or unreadable mail or email service disruption. All contest rules and restrictions are subject to final review by the Coast and may be modified, or contests may be terminated at any time at the sole discretion of the Coast. Complete rules for contests conducted by the Coast are available Monday through Friday, except holidays, during regular business hours, or by mail, 110 South Franklin Street, Fort Bragg, 95437. Send a self-addressed stamped envelope marked Rules. No purchase necessary, void where prohibited. All entrants agree to release the use of their name and city of residence, as well as the broadcast transmission of information pertaining to their entry or prize-winning conversations without additional consideration. Winners may also be required to sign a release of liability in connection with the contest conducted by the Coast. All decisions of station management with regard to the selection of winners, the awarding of prizes, or any interpretation of these rules are final. By entering a contest conducted by the Coast, each contestant agrees to these rules and to accept decisions by station management as final. All entries become the sole property of the Coast. Whew, that's done.
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0: David Gans here. This week on the Grateful Dead Hour, we'll hear the last bits of March 31st, 1986 in Providence. 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
2: 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And the Coast's beautiful mug. 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
5: The president first learned of the incident at his daily White House briefing by intelligence officers. The ship, the Mayo S, with 39 American crew members aboard, had been seized in what this country considers an act of piracy on the high seas.
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Now I woke up early with the morning blues, with an aching head that I wished I'd used. Looked in the mirror, nearly died of fright. 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I got the morning.

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tall crowing rooster, one that hits a lick or two. 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

smoking TNT, drinking dynamite. I'm ready. Blues classic there, done by Steve Winwood and Jules Holland, bringing us to 6 o'clock in the morning, Mendocino County's FM, KOZT, Fort Bragg. Our friends just call us the Coast. It is July 14th for those keeping score at home. It's Tuesday. Research has shown that Tuesday is not Monday anymore. Dred Scott here, live human being, not AI, coming at you from Studio A. Rogelski's over at the Coast News Desk in Studio B. And right out of the gate, Coast Book of Dave's reminds us, it's a birthday for the legendary Woody Guthrie, icon of American music, although I don't know if he would have enjoyed that title or not. He was born Woodrow Wilson Guthrie, named after Woodrow Wilson, who was then governor of New Jersey, went on to become the Democratic nominee and president of these United States in 1912. And Woody Guthrie wrote this song around 1940. He got tired of hearing Kate Smith's version of Irving Berlin's God Bless America being played over and over. So he wrote this song sort of as a response to say that, hey, this country is for everybody, natives, immigrants, etc. So let's start with some Woody Guthrie from the Coast.

0: Heading for the horizon, where the road and the sky collide. That's Jackson Brown from the coast. And our book of days tells us it's Woody Guthrie's birthday today. So we heard This Land Is Your Land. And we will get to another one or two Guthrie-related tracks throughout this morning's entertainment. Welcome, one and all. It's 6:08. It's Tuesday morning. It's Dredd and Rogalski at your service. Glad that you're with us. Grateful you could be here. Wouldn't want you anywhere else. It's another beautiful morning in Fort Bragg. Hope it's beautiful, if not literally, figuratively, wherever you might be. Rogalski will have full updates from the Coast News Desk beginning at 6:30. And very soon, clue number one in today's Racine's Incredible Rock Quiz. Going to tease your brain a little bit.
1: Hi, this is John from North Star Nursery, Garden, and Home. Do you love salvias? I certainly do, and they love our area. As we move into late summer, the salvias start to put on a show that is very impressive. The beauty of many salvias is the diversity of colors, with some of them having different colored calyxes. The calyx is the part of the flower that holds the bloom. On Mexican sage, the calyx can be purple and the flower can be white. One of my favorite salvias is Big Swing. This showstopper was introduced to me many years ago by a customer and is a definite addition to any garden. Bright blue flowers atop a 4 to 5 foot tall plant. So come see us at North Star Nursery, Garden, and Home, where inspiration takes root.
0: Inspiration never far away when we play some Beatles from the coast.

0: Oh, there's some serious lady power there from the coast. The vocal talents of Maria Muldaur, Marsha Ball, Angela Straley, and Tracy Nelson, with a tribute to Sister Rosetta Tharpe, the pioneer queen of gospel rock. Shout, sister, shout. That's a double word score for those playing along at home in Coast Scrabble this morning. Also, John Mellencamp's Hand to Hold On To, and You've Got to Hide Your Love Away. That was those Beatles. 6:18, let's do clue number one now in today's Racine's Incredible Rock Quiz. 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Maybe you got your eye on a new Bigger and Better Coast Sticky Shark, or a Teeth Richards window sticker, or a Coast bumper sticker, or a Teeth Richards temporary tattoo. A guitar pioneer was a regular visitor to this artist's childhood home. A guitar pioneer was a regular visitor to this artist's childhood home. And you're going to have to tell me, in addition to the artist, the pioneer we're talking about here, just so I know you know what you're talking about. It wasn't Sister Rosetta Tharpe, I can tell you that. 1-800-585-0095.
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0: That's right. Tomorrow never knows. That's why you gotta na na na na na na live for today.
1: Hey, hey, hey, goodbye.
0: Bruce, we kind of got our songs mixed up there. Won't be the first time nor the last. Bruce from the coast doing Tomorrow Never Knows. We also heard you too. Sometimes you can't make it on your own. And Buffalo Springfield with the Neil Young tune Burned. All right, 6:30 Tuesday morning. Let's go to Rogelski at the Coast News Desk. 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
1: All right, from the National Weather Service in Eureka, on Wednesday afternoon, stronger northwest winds are expected in Mendocino and Lake counties. Mendocino County is expected to see afternoon relative humidity only drop into the 20s, but in Lake County, there is elevated fire danger with relative humidity expected to be only in the teens both Wednesday afternoon and Thursday, especially in eastern Lake County. For now, conditions do not look severe enough to warrant a red flag warning. Meanwhile, the California Department of Forestry and Fire Protection says that in Northern California, in Napa County, northeast of the city of Napa, the Hardin Fire burned about 79 acres. It was 60% contained last night. Its forward progress stopped. And in Sonoma County, the Ledzen Fire east of Santa Rosa burned about 17 acres. An evacuation order was lifted on Monday night. The Fort Bragg City Council did not meet last night. From the city of Point Arena, if you're thinking of running for city council, the filing period is now open. It closes on August 7th at noon. The city has prepared a candidate information packet containing filing requirements, important deadlines, and campaign finance information. City staff are available to guide potential candidates through the process, explain the required forms and deadlines, and answer procedural questions. To schedule an appointment or learn more, contact Point Arena City Hall at 707-882-2122, 882-2122. From Caltrans, Route 1 tree work at the Elk Post Office today and Wednesday. Mile markers 34.1 to 34.8, 8 a.m. to 5 p.m. One-way traffic control may expect up to five-minute delays. All right, no incident reports coming in over the past 24 hours, be they from police departments, the sheriff's office, or the CHP. On the front page, the U.S. launched strikes on Iran early today. The U.S. military command says it targeted coastal defense systems, missile and drone sites, and maritime capabilities. The command said that, quote, these strikes will continue imposing a heavy cost on Iranian forces and degrade their ability to attack innocent civilians and commercial shipping in the Strait of Hormuz. Iran provided no immediate casualty or damage information. Business June inflation down 0.4% from May because gasoline prices fell in June. June food prices were up 0.2%. The culprits, lettuce and fish. The Dow's down 79 at 52,420. The Nasdaq's up 101 at 25,974. The Standard & Poor's 500 up 6 at 7521. I got Weta, Ampner Nath.
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over the Rockies continues to expand westward, bringing above normal temperatures inland. Minor to locally moderate heat risk is expected. Northerly winds will continue over the waters, especially around Cape Mendocino. Hence the forecast for Mendocino County. Mostly clear through Sunday, mostly cloudy Sunday night and Monday. A chance of showers and thunderstorms in the northeast county, including Covelo. Northwest coastal wind 5 to 15 through Wednesday. Lows tonight, inland 54 to 59, on the coast 52. Coastal waters, Cape Mendocino to Point Arena, and out 10 nautical miles. Small craft advisory through Friday night. Wind northwest 15 to 20, afternoon gust to 35. Waves northwest 5 feet at 7 seconds and south 2 at 14. Forecast highs, Ukiah 97, Covelo 96, Laytonville 94, Boonville 93, Willits 91, Leggett 90, Fort Bragg and Mendocino 67, and Point Arena 63. 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Rogalski here from the coast.

0: That is a beautiful number from Robert Plant and Alison Krauss from the Coast. Killing the Blues, which won a Grammy for Best Country Collaboration with Vocals. So these Grammy categories sometimes, I don't know. And also Rod Stewart from his very first solo album, An Old Raincoat Won't Ever Let You Down. And by the way, we already have a winner for our Racine's Incredible.
1: My goodness, the phone exploded. I hope you're going to not use that clue again.
0: Well, exactly. That's the thing. I don't think I've ever gotten so many calls on the first clue. So clearly, either that story is really well known or I've used that clue before.
1: Uh-oh.
0: Both, I think. So that one's going like to the rear of the clue line.
1: Good.
0: But a win is a win is a win. So we'll tell you about that just after 8 o'clock. That's a long way from now. A lot can happen between now and 8 o'clock. So fasten your seatbelt, especially if you're driving.
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0: That's right. World Cup semifinal today. I will talk more about that later. Rogalski's so excited. Now, here's a slightly different version of this song because, well, it's all on tape somewhere. And we dig it out. We play it for you. Here's Paul Simon from the Coast.

0: From the album Hell Freezes Over, was bound to happen with climate change. Eagles, Get Over It from the Coast, and a demo version of Me and Julio done by Paul Simon. Reminder from your friends from the coast. 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And they've got the table set up there. Maybe they'll get a kiosk or something at some point. But Wednesday's the day for information about Glass Beach. 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

0: Very sweet, with guitar accompaniment by Mendocino County's own Robin Four. That's A.J. Croce from the coast looking for that better day. And Tom Petty with You Don't Know How It Feels. And that brings us a minute past seven. It's Mendocino County's FM, KOZT, Fort Bragg. Our friends just call us the coast. 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
1: From the National Weather Service in Eureka, on Wednesday afternoon, stronger northwest winds are expected in Mendocino and Lake counties. In fact, in Lake County, there's elevated fire danger with relative humidity expected to be only in the teens both Wednesday afternoon and Thursday, especially in eastern Lake County. For now, the conditions do not look severe enough to warrant a red flag warning. Meanwhile, the California Department of Forestry and Fire Protection says that in Northern California, in Napa County, northeast of the city of Napa, the Hardin Fire burned about 79 acres. It was 60% contained last night. And in Sonoma County, the Ledzen Fire east of Santa Rosa burned about 17 acres. The Fort Bragg City Council did not meet last night. From the city of Point Arena, if you're thinking of running for city council, the filing period is now open. It closes on August 7th at noon. The city of Point Arena has prepared a candidate information packet containing filing requirements, important deadlines, and campaign finance information. City staff are available to guide potential candidates through the filing process, explain the required forms and deadlines, and answer procedural questions. To schedule an appointment, contact Point Arena City Hall at 707-882-2122, 882-2122. From Caltrans, Route 1, tree work at the Elk Post Office today and Wednesday, 8 a.m. to 5 p.m. That's mile markers 34.1 to 34.8. One-way traffic control, expect up to five-minute delays, and no incident reports coming in over the past 24 hours, be they from police departments, the sheriff's office, or the CHP. On the front page, the U.S. launched strikes on Iran early today. The U.S. military command said it targeted coastal defense systems, missile and drone sites, and maritime capabilities. And the command said these strikes will continue imposing a heavy cost on Iranian forces and degrade their ability to attack innocent civilians and commercial shipping in the Strait of Hormuz. Iran provided no immediate casualty or damage information. Business, June inflation down 0.4% from May because gasoline prices fell in June. June food prices up 0.2%. The culprits, lettuce and fish. The Dow's up 83 at 52,582. The Nasdaq's up 107 at 25,981. The Standard & Poor's 500 up 16 at 75.31. I got Weta after Ness.
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1: All right, an upper ridge of high pressure over the Rockies continues to expand westward, bringing above normal temperatures inland. Hence the forecast for Mendocino County, mostly clear through Sunday, mostly cloudy Sunday night and Monday. A chance of showers and thunderstorms in the northeast county, including Covelo. Northwest coastal wind 5 to 15 through Wednesday. Lows tonight inland 54 to 59, on the coast 52. Coastal waters, Cape Mendocino to Point Arena and out 10 nautical miles. Small craft advisory through Friday night. Winds northwest 15 to 20, gust of 35 this afternoon. Waves northwest 5 feet at 7 seconds and south 2 at 14. Forecast highs, Ukiah 97, Covelo 96, Laytonville 94, Boonville 93, Willits 91, Leggett 90, Fort Bragg and Mendocino 67, and Point Arena 63. 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And more, Rogalski here from the coast.

0: It's true. He's known a lot of girls. Mick Jagger and the Stones, Heart of Stone from the Coast. And we also heard Boz Scaggs doing Fly Like a Bird. It is about 7:14 on 7:14, July 14th. And this is a big day in France. This is Bastille Day. It's a national day.
1: Whose head are we cutting off today?
0: Well, that's the thing. It's a celebration of a July 14th, 1789, when the people stormed the Bastille prison.
1: Yes.
0: Let some prisoners go. It was a major event in the French Revolution. And before you know it, they had thrown out the royal family. And then, as Joe said, then they were they got the chopping off heads.
1: Yes.
0: They got
1: well,
0: way out,
1: one thing at a time.
0: Way out of hand. Now, yes. You know, I think we need a revolution of sorts in this country, but without violence and certainly no guillotines. Well, I'm strictly anti-guillotine in my administration. But it's going to be a especially festive Bastille Day in France today because it's France versus Spain in the semifinals of the World Cup today. And it starts at noon Pacific time. It seems like a strange time for a major event like that. But you got to think it's 9 hours later. So that'd be 9 p.m. in Paris. It's perfect. They can celebrate Bastille Day. They'll have their fireworks going off at about the same time. And then they'll watch Spain versus France in the semifinals of the World Cup that's just taking place here in the USA. And this is a big deal. This would be like – these are two heavyweight teams. This would be like the Dodgers versus the Yankees or something in baseball, although it's the semifinals.
1: Right.
0: It's not the finals. I have it on good authority that even if France wins, the players in Spain will not be beheaded. There'll be no guillotining.
1: All right.
0: That's good sportsmanship.

0: there. But on the subject of the Stones, we've got something very special coming up in a couple of weeks for Stones fans.
1: Rolling Stones songwriter and guitarist Keith Richards.
2: I've got to say both those words, a continuation and better.
1: Keith is 100% right. The new Stones album is outstanding. Hear for yourself as Mick Jagger, Keith Richards, and Ronnie Wood take you behind the scenes of their new record. It's the Rolling Stones Foreign Tongues, brought to you by the team of Bruce Fournier and Sally Coppage of Edward Jones Mendocino, and by Pro Metal Roof and Gutter Services, tough and beautiful for your home. Saturday night, August 1st, 9 p.m. Foreign Tongues, the Rolling Stones, and only from the coast.
0: Yeah, that is 2 weeks from Saturday night.
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0: We go into the concert library, recorded at the Kakua Festival in Hawaii. Jack Johnson, Dave Matthews, and Tim Reynolds doing a Jimmy Buffett tune, a little ode to Mother Ocean from the coast.

0: Steely Dan from the coast doing Josie, and from the concert library, Jack Johnson, Dave Matthews, and Tim Reynolds doing Jimmy Buffett's A Pirate Looks at 40 as we approach 7:25 Tuesday morning. It's Dredd and Rogalski here. The Mendocino Music Festival is off and running through July 25th in Mendocino with shows going on in afternoons and evenings. Now today at 2:30 in the afternoon at Preston Hall, there's going to be some Beethoven chamber music, including the Sonata No. 7 in D Major, Opus 10 No. 3, that'll be played by Susan Waterfall. There'll be other performances as well. And then this evening, 7:30, the big tent, the concert tent on the headlands, it's going to be the soul, jazz, gospel, blues, and more vocals of Brittany Davis and Black Thunder. Sounds like a very, very versatile vocalist. Maybe she'll throw in some Beethoven as well.
1: Sure.
0: But tickets are available now. And the great thing, you go to the Mendocino Music Festival site and you go to the ticket page, and you can see the exact seat that you're going to be buying in the tent for shows in the headland.
1: Right.
0: It's very specific. You can see exactly where you're going to be sitting and all that. And like I said, you can get that information with the website, and you can find a link for that right on our homepage. 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
0: From the Coast Book of Days, July 14th, 1969, at the Beekman Theater in New York City, Easy Rider had its premiere. Seminal film. In the 1960s, and just in film history, and hugely successful, too. Just nobody had any idea this was going to be that successful. And I'm reading a great book right now about Dennis Hopper, who, of course, directed that film, and his wife, actress Brooke Hayward, and their involvement in the art scene in Los Angeles in the early 1960s. They were great art collectors. They were way ahead of the curve in terms of the Warhols and other Lichtensteins and other artists who became really popular during that era. Dennis Hopper, also an artist and photographer, in addition to he was acting at the time. He desperately wanted to direct a movie, and he couldn't get the financing together. And then he and Peter Fonda finally managed to get backing to film what became Easy Rider. And I'm about 300 pages in. I'm just at the point now where they just got the financing for Easy Rider, and about to explain, you know, what happened in the filming. And Dennis Hopper was just like crazy at that point. So I'm curious to see how they got it done. But also big on the scene at that time musically were the Byrds. The Byrds had when you have a long-standing engagement? Anyway, they were playing at Ciro's.
1: Okay.
0: And Ciro's was a nightclub on the Sunset Strip, and everybody used to go and dance to the Byrds. It was a sensation. And, of course, the Byrds and Roger McGuinn prominently featured on the Easy Rider soundtrack. Right. And this is where it all started commercially for the Byrds from the coast.

0: the birds singing Dylan's Mr. Tambourine Man from the coast. So, two things. That word I couldn't think of, the birds had a residency at Ciro's.
1: Okay.
0: You know, you're doing live radio and you can't come up with just the right word. Oh, it drives me crazy. And also that book I'm talking about, which if people are interested in that era, absolutely must read. It's called, titled, Everybody Thought We Were Crazy, which is a perfect title for that book. All right. 7:31, let's go to Rogelski at the Coast News Desk, brought to you by MCN, Mendocino Community Network, local internet service on the coast.
1: From the National Weather Service in Eureka, on Wednesday afternoon, stronger northwest winds are expected. In Lake County, there is elevated fire danger with relative humidity expected to be only in the teens. Wednesday afternoon and Thursday, especially in eastern Lake County. For now, conditions do not look severe enough to warrant a red flag warning. Meanwhile, the State Department of Forestry and Fire Protection says in Northern California, in Napa County, northeast of the city of Napa, the Hardin Fire burned about 79 acres, 60% contained last night. And in Sonoma County, the Ledzen Fire east of Santa Rosa burned about 17 acres. The Fort Bragg City Council did not meet last night. From the city of Point Arena, if you're thinking of running for city council, the filing period is now open. It closes August 7th at noon. The city of Point Arena has prepared a candidate information packet containing filing requirements, important deadlines, and campaign finance information. City staff are available to guide potential candidates through the filing process, explain the forms and the deadlines, and answer procedural questions. To schedule an appointment, contact Point Arena City Hall at 707-882-2122, 882-2122. From Caltrans, Route 1, tree work at the Elk Post Office today and Wednesday, 8 a.m. to 5 p.m., one-way traffic control. Get ready for up to five-minute delays. And no incident reports coming in over the past 24 hours, be they from police departments, the sheriff's office, or the CHP. On the front page, the U.S. launched strikes on Iran early today. The U.S. military command said that it targeted coastal defense systems, missile and drone sites, and maritime capabilities. The command said that the strikes will continue, imposing a high cost on Iranian forces and degrade their ability to attack innocent civilians and commercial shipping in the Strait of Hormuz. Iran provided no immediate casualty or damage information. Business. June inflation down 4%, 0.4% from May because gasoline prices fell in June. June food prices were up 0.2%. The culprits, lettuce and fish. The Dow's up 120 at 52,619. The Nasdaq's up 211 at 26,084. The Standard and

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1: All right, an upper ridge of high pressure over the Rockies continues to expand westward, bringing above normal temperatures inland. Hence the forecast for Mendocino County, mostly clear through Sunday, mostly cloudy Sunday night and Monday. A chance of showers and thunderstorms in the northeast county, including Covelo. Northwest coastal wind 5 to 15 through Wednesday. Lows tonight, inland 54 to 59. On the coast, 52. Coastal waters, Cape Mendocino to Point Arena and out 10 nautical miles. Small craft advisory through Friday night. Wind northwest 15 to 20. Gust of 35 this afternoon. Waves northwest 5 feet at 7 seconds and south 2 at 14. Forecast highs, Ukiah 97, Covelo 96, Laytonville 94, Boonville 93, Willits 91, Leggett 90, Fort Bragg and Mendocino 67, and Point Arena 63. 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

0: Well, no mystery what we did there from the coast. Joni Mitchell's California back-to-back with California Stars, done by Bob Seger. By the way, you know, we told you that it's Woody Guthrie's birthday today. We started the show with a Woody song, and that was another tune Woody Guthrie wrote the lyrics there for, that California Stars.
1: Oh.
0: And we will see if maybe we can get to another Woody Guthrie song, a four, as he might say, a four, we get out of here today. Reminder from your friends from the coast, twice a week, Thursdays and Saturdays, Ukiah Library staff and volunteers are available to help you one-on-one with your tech needs, streaming media, ebooks, smartphone, laptop, tablet, social media, basic software, and internet help, all there on a first-come, first-served basis. 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

0: There's Fred Neil from the coast, Handful of Gimme, and B.B. King and Dr. John up in rock and roll heaven. Well, rock and roll and blues heaven, but they're it's a big boarding house.
1: Yeah.
0: They all live together singing about how there must be a better world somewhere. Reminder from your friends from the coast, today, come by Golden West Saloon on East Redwood in Fort Bragg beginning at 1 o'clock because there's going to be a special party celebrating the release of this new limited edition collaborative sweatshirt between Golden West and the folks at Art Explorers.
1: Oh.
0: Art Explorers have created this artwork for this special sweatshirt. They're going to be on sale today, and it starts at 1 o'clock at Golden West Saloon, which is a fun place to hang out. Anyway, come by and get your sweatshirt before they're gone. Get yourself a nice piece of clothing, a nice piece of artwork, and contribute to the great cause of Art Explorers. That's today, 1 p.m. at the Golden West at 128 East Redwood in Fort Bragg. And if you want to find out about things going on all over Mendocino County, you can always check our coastline calendar online, kozt.com.
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0: And now it's Los Lobos from the coast.

0: sauntering along with Los Lobos from the coast. Gates of Gold, Puertas de Oro. And that brings us a minute past 8. It's Mendocino County's FM, KOZT, Fort Bragg. Our friends just call us the coast. Let's go to Joe Rogelski at the Coast News Desk, brought to you by Harvest Market. The best, naturally.
1: All right, from the National Weather Service in Eureka, on Wednesday afternoon, stronger northwest winds are expected in Mendocino and Lake counties. In Lake County, there is elevated fire danger because relative humidity is expected to be only in the teens Wednesday afternoon and Thursday, especially in eastern Lake County. For now, conditions do not look severe enough to warrant a red flag warning. Meanwhile, the State Department of Forestry and Fire Protection says that in Northern California, northeast of the city of Napa, the hardened fire burned about 79 acres, 60% contained last night. And in Sonoma County, the Ledzen Fire east of Santa Rosa burned 16.5 acres. It's 45% contained. The Fort Bragg City Council did not meet last night. From the city of Point Arena, if you're thinking of running for city council, the filing period is now open. It closes August 7th at noon. The city of Point Arena has prepared a candidate information packet containing filing requirements, important deadlines, and campaign finance information. City staff are available to guide potential candidates through the process, explain the forms and deadlines, and answer procedural questions. To schedule an appointment, contact Point Arena City Hall at 707-882-2122, 882-2122. From Caltrans, Route 1 tree work at the Elk Post Office today and Wednesday, mile markers 34.1 to 34.8, 8 a.m. to 5 p.m., one-way traffic control, get ready for up to five-minute delays, and no incident reports coming in over the past 24 hours, be they from police departments, the sheriff's office, or the CHP. On the front page, the U.S. launched strikes on Iran early today. The U.S. military command says it targeted coastal defense systems, missile and drone sites, and maritime capabilities. The command said that, quote, these strikes will continue imposing a heavy cost on Iranian forces and degrade their ability to attack innocent civilians and commercial shipping in the Strait of Hormuz. Iran provided no immediate casualty or damage information. Business June inflation down 0.4% from May because gasoline prices fell in June. June food prices up 0.2%. The culprits, lettuce and fish. The Dow's up 52 at 52,550. The NASDAQ's up 249 at 26,122. The Standard & Poor's 500 up 35 at 7550. I got Weta, Hampton Inn.
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1: All right, an upper ridge of high pressure over the Rockies continues to expand westward, bringing above normal temperatures inland. Hence the forecast for Mendocino County, mostly clear through Sunday, mostly cloudy Sunday night and Monday, a chance of showers and thunderstorms in the northeast county, including Covelo. Northwest coastal wind 5 to 15 through Wednesday. Lows tonight, inland 54 to 59, on the coast 52. Coastal waters, Cape Mendocino to Point Arena and out 10 nautical miles. Small craft advisory through Friday night. Wind northwest 15 to 20, gust to 35 this afternoon. Waves northwest 5 feet at 7 seconds and south 2 at 14. Forecast highs, Ukiah 97, Covelo 96, Laytonville 94, Boonville 93, Willits 91, Leggett 90, Fort Bragg and Mendocino 67, and Point Arena 63. 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

0: It's Thunderclap Newman from the coast. Hello, Newman. Something in the Air and Peter Gabriel's Big Time. All right, it's 8:16 Tuesday morning, and it's time to reveal the answer for our Racine's Incredible Rock Quiz.
1: All right.
0: If you're planning a game night with family and or friends, whether you're a fan of the classics like Sorry, Scrabble, or Yahtzee, or you like newer games like Panda Panic, Yeti and My Spaghetti, or Zombie Kittens, or if you're a jigsaw puzzle person, doesn't matter. Racine's has got you covered. 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Racine's Art and Office Supplies, beautiful downtown Fort Bragg, California, just hanging on the edge of the Western world. Only took one clue today.
1: Well, I'll say.
0: I don't think I've ever had so many calls on the first clue. So apparently I've used this one before. You know, it's hard to keep track. There's a lot of clues.
1: Yeah.
0: There's a lot of days. There's been a lot of clues. It's been a lot of years. How many years have we been working to get to, like 60 now or something?
1: Too many.
0: Yeah. So, but here we go. The clue was a guitar pioneer was a regular visitor to this artist's childhood home. When they were living in Milwaukee, this guy's dad was a pathologist, but he was also a big music enthusiast, and he was an amateur recording engineer. And his dad was best friends with guitar virtuoso Les Paul and his musical partner Mary Ford. In fact, this guy's parents were best man and matron of honor when Les Paul and Mary Ford got married.
1: Huh.
0: And then later they moved to Dallas, and again, because his dad was a recording engineer, he worked with a lot of people, all kinds of legends showed up at this guy's house, including jazz bassist Charles Mingus and the great bluesman T-Bone Walker, who taught this guy how to play guitar with his teeth and behind his back. I don't know if you ever put that in practice or not. In the early days of the Steve Miller Band. Steve Miller is the answer today.
1: It certainly was.
0: That clue is going to be, you know, put in mothballs for a while. It's good. A win is a win is a win. Congratulations to Coast Lister Andy Barker, who lives in Ukiah. He gets himself a bigger and better Coast Sticky Shark. Play that behind your back with your teeth. So here, I'm not sure how he's playing guitar here. I'm guessing with just regularly with his hands. We shall hear and find out. Not one, but two from the Steve Miller Band from the Coast.

0: got the checkered flag. Lefty Merzbach forever and ever and ever. Two from the Steve Miller Band. From the Coast, the answer for our Racine's incredible rock quiz. There's Living in the USA and Take the Money and Run. That's what Lefty Merzbach did. He didn't even slow down. Now, if you like art and music and flora and fauna, this is for you.
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0: The Queen of Boogie Woogie is going to be at the Botanical Gardens. She'll be performing right next to the Boogie Woogie plant. It should be a good time. Art in the Gardens always is, every year, out there in Fort Bragg, right on the coastline. How about some Van Morrison now from the coast?

0: Van Morrison listening to his mama there. Days Like This from the Coast. It's 8:30, so let's go to Joe Rogelski, check in at the Coast News Desk. This update is brought to you by Thanksgiving Coffee. Not just a cup, but a just cup.
1: All right, from the National Weather Service in Eureka, on Wednesday afternoon, stronger northwest winds are expected in Mendocino and Lake counties. In Lake County, there is elevated fire danger with relative humidity expected to be only in the teens Wednesday afternoon and Thursday, especially in eastern Lake County. For now, conditions do not look severe enough to warrant a red flag warning. Meanwhile, the State Department of Forestry and Fire Protection says that in Northern California, northeast of the city of Napa, the Hardin Fire burned 79 acres. It's now 65% contained. And in Sonoma County, the Ledson Fire east of Santa Rosa burned 16.5 acres. It's 45% contained. The Fort Bragg City Council did not meet last night. From the city of Point Arena, if you're thinking of running for city council, the filing period is now open. It closes on August 7th at noon. The city of Point Arena has prepared a candidate information packet containing filing requirements, important deadlines, and campaign finance information. City staff are available to guide potential candidates through the filing process, explain the required forms and deadlines, and answer procedural questions. To schedule an appointment, contact Point Arena City Hall at 707-882-2122. From Caltrans, Route 1 tree work at the Elk Post Office today and Wednesday. That's mile markers 34.1 to 34.8, 8 a.m. to 5 p.m. One-way traffic control, expect up to 5-minute delays, and no incident reports coming in over the past 24 hours, be they from police departments, the sheriff's office, or the CHP. On the front page, the U.S. launched strikes on Iran early today. The U.S. military command says it targeted coastal defense systems, missile and drone sites, and maritime capabilities. The command said that, quote, these strikes will continue imposing a heavy cost on Iranian forces and degrade their ability to attack innocent civilians and commercial shipping in the Strait of Hormuz. Iran provided no immediate casualty or damage information. Business June inflation was down 0.4% from May because gasoline prices fell in June. June food prices were up 0.2%. The culprits, lettuce and fish. The Dow's up 9 at 52,508. NASDAQ's up 242 at 26,120. The Standard & Poor's 500 up 29 at 7,544. I got wetter after Nath.
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1: All right, an upper ridge of high pressure over the Rockies continues to expand westward, bringing above normal temperatures inland. Hence the forecast for Mendocino County, mostly clear through Sunday, mostly cloudy Sunday night and Monday. A chance of showers and thunderstorms in the northeast county, including Covelo. Northwest coastal wind 5 to 15 through Wednesday. Lows tonight, inland 54 to 59. On the coast, 52. Coast

Arena 63. This newscast brought to you by Thanksgiving Coffee, not just a cup, but a just cup. Rogalski here from the coast.

0: That's just love sneaking up on you. So sings Bonnie Raitt from the Coast. We also heard Buffalo Springfield with Stephen Stills' Pretty Girl Why. It is 8:43, Tuesday morning. Dred and Rogalski here. Let's do some information obscura now. We all want to keep our animal friends safe, and this is a recent hazard. I mean, this is kind of something that's only come along in the last, I don't know how many years. Weed, and I don't mean like weeds in the garden, although I guess it could be. I'm talking about marijuana, because you know weed is a slang term for marijuana, Joe. You might not know
1: I had no idea.
0: But animals ingesting cannabis is a real problem, and this particular one's especially harrowing because it happened on a mountain.
1: That's right. Christine Bloom was on the flanks of Britain, Great Britain's tallest mountain, with her dogs. And one of the hounds, Tokyo, a 5-year-old black Labrador retriever, apparently ingested cannabis along the trail and had to be rescued because she began to sway like she was drunk and then couldn't walk at all. Bloom said she had a very bad trip.
0: Yeah.
1: It was a very terrifying experience. When the dog collapsed, Bloom, her son, and two dogs were more than 3 hours into the climb near the peak of a 4,400-foot mountain in the hot Scottish Highlands. The weather had turned to rain. The temperature had plunged to 41 degrees. Luckily, a crew from an all-volunteer mountain rescue team was already making their way down from the peak after helping a helicopter airlift an injured hiker. So the crew put the 55-pound dog in their stretcher and quickly carried her down the rocky trail, making it to the trailhead in about an hour. Meanwhile, police had called Crown Vets in a nearby town, and a veterinarian was standing by when Bloom arrived. The dog was given activated charcoal and made a full recovery overnight.
0: As far as the activated charcoal goes, potheads, don't try this at home.
1: No.
0: But, I mean, think about that. Well, talk about a lucky coincidence. They were like 4,000 feet up. It was cold. It was raining. And it just so happened that this rescue team was there dealing with an injured hiker that they'd had to airlift. And what are the odds of that? I mean, I'm sure it happens periodically, but for them to be right there.
1: Yeah.
0: Otherwise, you know, this might have been a different story. And so they got Tokyo the dog to the vet in time, and his owner says that the next day it was like nothing ever happened. That sounds like pets. Yeah. She recovered so quickly. The owner said, I'm the one who's still hanging on a bit. And by the way, Tokyo, when we say she ingested cannabis on the trail, it wasn't like she popped a gummy.
1: No.
0: It was just somebody had left, you know, something there. I mean, I told this story. I think I had this, my sister years ago when she was living in Seattle, had just adopted a dog recently. We took her for a walk in a nice park one day, and we came home, and then later she was stoned out of her mind. We didn't know what was going on. Luckily, there was a very nice 24-hour animal hospital nearby that we took her to, and she had to have her stomach pumped and whatever. But she had ingested. Someone had just tossed a roach, as it were, and being a puppy, you know, just had ingested it, and it's become a real big problem. The cannabis toxicity is becoming a problem in the USA, especially because, you know, it's illegal here in a lot of places. The American Society for the Prevention of Cruelty to Animals now has it in the top 10 list of toxins for pets. And that reminds me, the fact that talking about having an animal hospital nearby, oh, if only we had an emergency animal, you know, treatment here on the coast, but we don't. And our friends at the Mendocino Coast Humane Society are now looking for a new full-time veterinarian. Their veterinarian is leaving. They need somebody to replace them. I've put the information up on the Coast Facebook page. It's a very nice salary. They help with relocation. They help with finding housing, which is always a big issue. Licensing fully covered. So it's a great opportunity for somebody to become the vet for Mendocino Coast Humane Society. So you can look at the Coast Facebook page and you can find out more about that. Maybe you know somebody who knows somebody who might be interested in this, because all the pet owners on the coast would be very thankful for that. And the person, as a bonus, if they move here, they get a great radio station to listen to. It plays things like this, Bob Dylan and the band From the Coast.

0: from their Planet Waves collaborative album, Bob Dylan and the Band from the Coast doing Forever Young. This reminder from your friends for the Coast. Oh, it's the time already. It's Casper Fest.
1: Uh-oh.
0: This coming Saturday at Casper Community Center. Great annual event celebrating the Casper community beginning at noon with the welcome parade with Gertie the Gorse Monster. People are invited to bring their tambourines or whatever, join in, make some noise. Then, from noon to 8:30, there'll be all kinds of music, dancing, over 30 vendors and nonprofit booths. There'll be a kids' circus sponsored by Spoon Circus. There'll be great food prepared by the Casper Kitchen crew. There'll be beer, wine, margaritas, and non-alcoholic drinks available. Music from the likes of Secondhand Grass, Mama Grows Funk, and more. There'll be Mendocino English Country Dance, Ballet Folklorico, and a cupcake walk.
1: Wow.
0: I still remember when I was a kid, I won a cakewalk cake. You never forget. You never forget. Admission is free. 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And please leave your animals at home for this one. It's Casper Fest this Saturday at the Casper Community Center. 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

0: There's the Beatles from the coast. I'm so tired. And a new one from Tedeschi Trucks Band called Who Am I? I don't know, but I'm tired. Minute past nine. Let's go to Rogelski at the Coast News Desk. 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Enhance your environment.
1: From the National Weather Service in Eureka, on Wednesday afternoon, stronger northwest winds are expected in Mendocino and Lake counties. In fact, in Lake County, there is an elevated fire danger because relative humidity is expected to be only in the teens both Wednesday afternoon and Thursday, especially in eastern Lake County. For now, conditions do not look severe enough to warrant a red flag warning. Meanwhile, the California Department of Forestry and Fire Protection says that in Northern California, northeast of the city of Napa, the Hardin Fire burned 79 acres. It's now 65% contained. And in Sonoma County, the Ledzen Fire east of Santa Rosa burned 16.5 acres. It's 45% contained. The Fort Bragg City Council did not meet last night. From the city of Point Arena, if you're thinking of running for city council, the filing period is now open. It closes on August 7th at noon. The city of Point Arena has prepared a candidate information packet containing filing requirements, important deadlines, and campaign finance information. City staff are available to guide potential candidates through the filing process, explain the required forms and deadlines, and answer procedural questions. To schedule an appointment, contact Point Arena City Hall at 707-882-2122. From Caltrans, Route 1, tree work at the Elk Post Office today and Wednesday, mile markers 34.1 to 34.8. The hours, 8 a.m. to 5 p.m. One-way traffic control, expect up to 5-minute delays. And no incident reports coming in over the past 24 hours, be they from police departments, the sheriff's office, or the CHP. On the front page, the U.S. launched strikes on Iran early today. The U.S. military command says that it targeted coastal defense systems, missile and drone sites, and maritime capabilities. The command said that, quote, these strikes will continue imposing a heavy cost on Iranian forces and degrade their ability to attack innocent civilians and commercial shipping in the Strait of Hormuz. Iran provided no immediate casualty or damage information. Business June inflation was down 0.4% from May because gasoline prices fell in June. June food prices were up 0.2%. The culprits, lettuce and fish. The Dow's down 96 at 52,403. The NASDAQ's up 180 at 26,054. The Standard & Poor's 500 up about 15 at 75.30. I got wetter. M&S.
2: Most people can appreciate that nutrients, namely carbon, nitrogen, and phosphorus, are essential to the health of the natural environment. But in excess, nutrients within the aquatic environment can cause a phenomenon known as eutrophication, which poisons the ecosystem and robs it of oxygen. Measuring nutrients in the aquatic environment is complicated and time-consuming, involving numerous separate laboratory tests and many days for analysis. Compounding this problem, aquatic ecosystems can significantly vary in salinity, from freshwater creeks to briny saltwater estuaries and the ocean. Many lab tests cannot reasonably analyze for a wide variation in salinity. To help aquatic ecologists, engineers at J2 Environmental developed a simple and quick technique for assessing nutrient loads in water samples. It used tiny unicellular algae to indirectly measure nutrients by simply counting the algae as particles and correlating their population growth to nutrient presence. Additionally, the technique worked for samples with a wide range of salinities. J2 Environmental, enhance your environment.
1: An upper ridge of high pressure over the Rockies continues to expand westward, bringing above normal temperatures inland, hence the forecast for Mendocino County. Mostly clear through Sunday, mostly cloudy Sunday night and Monday, a chance of showers and thunderstorms in the northeast county, including Covelo. Northwest coastal wind 5 to 15 through Wednesday. Lows tonight, inland 54 to 59, on the coast 52, coastal waters, Cape Mendocino to Point Arena, and out 10 nautical miles. Small craft advisory through Friday night. Wind northwest 15 to 20, gust to 35 this afternoon. Waves northwest 5 feet at 7 seconds and south 2 at 14. Forecast highs, Ukiah 97, Covelo 96, Laytonville 94, Boonville 93, Willits 91, Leggett 90, Fort Bragg and Mendocino 67, and Point Arena 63. 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
4: Mm-hmm. That's a groove. Yeah.

There he goes, the longtime Stones bassist Bill Wyman and his band The Rhythm Kings, and a song cleverly titled Disappearing Nightly, from the coast. Also, Eric Clapton's Pretending and Loves Me Like a Rock. That was Paul Simon. It is 9:20. It's Tuesday morning. How is everybody? It's Dred Scott with reminder from your friends from the coast. The good people at Art Explorers have teamed up with Golden West Saloon in Fort Bragg for a new commemorative sweatshirt, and they're going on sale today beginning at 1 o'clock. There's going to be a little party at the Golden West Saloon, 228 East Redwood Avenue. Art Explorers have designed the artwork for the commemorative sweatshirt. There's a limited amount. They're going on sale today, so come by and get them. It's always fun to hang out at Golden West, and you'll be supporting the great work of Art Explorers. So that's today beginning at 1, the Golden West Saloon in Fort Bragg.

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0: This singer-songwriter has taken the music world by storm in recent years, now able to sell out stadiums. From his new album, The Great Divide, the latest from Noah Kahan from the Coast.

money bouncing on the dash, a cup of burnt coffee and a check to cash. 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A pack of cigarettes and a round of golf. Make a

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0: it out from the Coast Concert Library. Steve Winwood doing a version of the old Spencer Davis Group hit "I'm a Man." Taj Mahal did "Cakewalk Into Town," and Noah Kahan from his new album, that track was called "Paid Time Off." Reminder from your friends from the Coast, the Mendocino Music Festival is underway, and the Coast is proud to be sponsoring an appearance July 23rd at the Music Festival by the great singer-songwriter Tom Rush. Now, a couple of weeks ago on our Saturday Superstars, we had an all-new special we put together called Tom Rush Storyteller. He called in, talked to Kate about his career, and you can still hear it because we've got a podcast of that special available on our website, KOCT.com, and also on the Coast's Facebook page. Now, this coming Saturday on the Superstars, it's going to be The Who performing Quadrophenia at Madison Square Garden in July 1996. In a couple weeks hence, we've got a special about the new Rolling Stones album. All of that on our Saturday Superstars and brought to you by the team of Bruce Fournier, financial advisor, and Sally Coppedge of your hometown Edward Jones office on Ukiah Street in Mendocino, making sense of investing.
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0: You know we're rolling with Creedence Proud Mary from the coast. Also REM, the one I love. And Eagles, No More Cloudy Days. And that seems like a good point to stick in the old digital bookmark and get ready to turn things over to your next friendly radio host.
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0: Thank you for listening today. Rogelski and I will be right back tomorrow, 6 a.m. with the Coast Morning Show. So take it easy. Keep it simple. Try to be here now. Kate is on vacation. Sarah is in for her next. And the Coast Book of Days tells us it's Woody Guthrie's birthday today, so we're going to play another one from him. This from the 1940 release Dust Bowl Ballads. Woody Guthrie was literally one of those Okies who came from Oklahoma, came out to California looking for work or some way to make money, some way to keep his head above water or above the dust line, as it were. But hard to do when you don't have money, when you don't have that lean, mean, green, when you don't have that do-re-mi. Woody Guthrie from the coast.

Off he goes, onward, forward. Thank you, Dredd. Thank you also to Joe Rogalski. Yes, Dredd and Rogalski, the Coast Morning Show. Two cat dudes. My kind of guys. And definitely good company, bright and early. Yes, of course, they'll do that again tomorrow. Join us for the Coast Morning Show, and we'll do a midday together today and tomorrow, too. Yes, Kate is off this week, and it, you know, it takes all of us to make up for a Kate. So, my turn. Good morning. Hello. Happy Tuesday. I am glad you're here with us on Mendocino County's FM, KOZT for Bragg. Our friends just call us The Coast. I'm Sarah. Want to start with this one from John Lennon, From the Coast.

0: They've found us. They've tracked us down those strange days. Classic Doors from the Coast. Robert Plant and the Strange Sensation 2 in the middle, giving us all the King's Horses. And we got our day started together with one from John Lennon, of course. And, you know, powerful and poignant as ever. Maybe more so than ever to imagine living without all of those things that divide us. But, you know, we can't very well create it if we can't imagine.
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0: Looking at a kind of generalized forecast, mostly sunny to sunny for the most part here in Mendocino County and nearby points beyond, and warm to hot as far as temperatures, depending upon where you are within the county. A little breezier further south along the coast. I see the wind sock in the forecast for Point Arena for the next couple of days. And there's still that slight chance of thunderstorms for inland communities as well. And as is typical, temperatures increase as you get further from the coast. So coastal areas, we're looking at upper 60s into 70s a little further inland. I live a couple miles in, and it's been in the 70s at our house. And then, you know, we hit the Philo area, and we're looking at upper 80s, and then go a little deeper, and it is forecast to be 90 or higher for our interior community. So be careful with the heat. And as Joe was telling us this morning, with some stronger northwest winds tomorrow afternoon in Mendocino and Lake Counties, there is elevated fire danger for our neighbors in Lake County tomorrow afternoon. So keep an eye on that and always continue to stay safe. And you can find the forecast easily with your friends from the coast. 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And we'll listen out to one from Rod Stewart from the Coast.

0: There's Counting Crows from the coast doing Mr. Jones and Jackson Browne and David Lindley reunited in Spain. That's from the album Love is Strange and performed live in Spain. That recording of Mercury Blues and Rod Stewart started the set for us, Handbags and Glad Rags. And a Tuesday, July 14th, I have another reminder for you from your friends from the coast. Once again this year, the Ukiah Branch Library has partnered with the Ukiah Unified School District for the library pop-ups at the park with the Ukiah Unified School District summer lunch program. So every Tuesday through August the 4th at Todd Grove Park, lunch provided by the school district from 11:30 to 12:30 and from 10 to 1. The library is providing free access to books and crafts and games and STEM activities. A whole lot of fun. Lunch at the library is a project of the California State Library. If you'd like some information, you can contact the children's librarian at the Ukiah Library, 707-234-2865. For that information, again, you can visit the Coastline Calendar. Yes, that's a listing if you visit KOZT.com and choose to see the Coastline Calendar. I've chosen something from Boz Scaggs. 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
7: Going to feature Booker on the opening here of a song. I think you wrote this song, didn't you, Booker?
8: Yeah.
7: Yes, indeed. We're going through a bunch of favorite songs, and I keep coming up, you wrote this thing, Booker. Yes, I think I did. This one's called As the Years Go Passing By. Albert King did this song originally.

0: In concert at the Fillmore back in 1970, it is Derek and the Dominoes giving us their version of Little Wing, a classic from The Who in there, too. And according to the Coast Book of Days, it was 59 years ago that they began their first major tour of the United States. They were openers for Herman's Hermits. That was on today's date, 1967, in the Coast Book of Days. Right there, we pulled one from Who Fell Out. Who, by the way, next up for our Superstar Series. You know, we do have something special for you every Saturday night at 9 o'clock. Thanks to the team of Bruce Fournier, financial advisor, and Sally Coppage of your hometown Edward Jones in Mendocino. And a Quadrophenia show from Madison Square Gardens, 1996. The Who for Superstars with your friends from the coast. And right there, they gave us I Can See for Miles, Keb Mo to Tell Everybody I Know, and from Boz Scaggs and Booker T and the MGs all together for the Columbia Records Radio Hour and the Volume 2 collection. And Boz Scaggs still out touring and making a stop very nearby here. He's going to be playing in Rohnert Park on campus of Sonoma State University at the Green Music Center September the 18th. Right there, we heard that recording of As the Years Go Passing By.
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0: 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And don't forget, he also is going to be taking the stage in our big tent. The 40th season of our Mendocino Music Festival is going on now, and Tom Rush, part of it this year. He's going to be performing on July 23rd. We'll talk more about the music festival in a little while. 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A link for the Mendocino Music Festival is right there on our front page. 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And we'll do the title song for his release this year. It's Bruce Hornsby from the Coast.

They were joined on stage by Elmer Johnson at the Mississippi River Rock Festival on today's date, 1969. Elmer Johnson, better known as Bob Dylan, right there at the band, and Jemima Surrender. Don Henley before that gave us Dirty Laundry, and Bruce Hornsby, the title song from his release for this year, that was Indigo Park. A Tuesday, July 14th, I'm Sarah in for Kate today, and glad you're here with me on Mendocino County's FM. KOZT Fort Bragg, our friends just call us The Coast. Talking about the band, Bob Dylan, thought we'd continue with a Bob Dylan song done here by Birds from the Coast.

0: out of the album that they released together, wow, 20 years ago now, called Road to Escondido. There's J.J. Cale and Eric Clapton together doing Ride the River. Pretenders in the Middle gave us Back on the Chain Gang and Classic Birds from the Coast doing Bob Dylan's My Back Pages. I'm glad to have you here with me while I keep Kate's seat warm, taking turns this week as she is taking some time off. I'm Sarah. Glad to have you here with me. It is a Tuesday, July the 14th, and you've probably heard us talking about this month being Disability Pride Month. And with that, another reminder from your friends from the coast. Throughout this month, Art Explorers have partnered with local businesses to display artwork and educational materials throughout the county. So each of the participating businesses hosting a small installation, a little display with two framed pieces, one of which features artwork, original artwork by an Art Explorers studio artist, the other with information about that artist, a historic milestone in the disability rights movement, and details about our Art Explorers studio. Participating businesses include Ashley Fay, Cafe Beaujolais, Elk Store, Flockworks, Bottle Shop, Fog Bottle Shop, Golden West Saloon, Handley Cellars, Noyo Harbor Inn, Pippi Socks, Stanford Inn, The Study Club, and the Village Toy Store in Mendocino. And to boot, the Golden West, my brother and sister-in-law, have also created some really beautiful merchandise with and for Art Explorers. So in addition to the display at the Golden West, another piece has been created by another of the Art Explorers artists, the sweetest drawing of the Golden West. And there's a second image of a heart with the words Golden West and Art Explorers. They're really cute. And Mikhail has printed both of those images on some merchandise. And today at 1, head to the Golden West in Fort Bragg to pick one up. They're going to have pullover and zip-up sweatshirts on hand. Plus, they've also created an online shop with more. T-shirts, colors, these really cute mugs, and all of the proceeds will continue to go to Art Explorers. Thank you, Mikhail and Jessica. And that is posted on Facebook and the Art Explorers website. And that reminder from your friends from the coast, including those participating businesses, is in the Coastline calendar at KOZT.com.
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0: Shake and fries sounds about perfect right now. Do you too? Head to Jenny's in Fort Bragg, and we'll head into one from last year's release called Surf Film Music. Jack Johnson here with Hermanos Gutierrez from the coast.

Simon and Garfunkel from the coast, out of parsley, sage, rosemary, and thyme, Scarborough Fair, Canticle. 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And in the Coast Book of Days, it is his star day at Hollywood, that is. He got his star on the Hollywood Walk of Fame 39 years ago today. Steve Miller Band, also the answer to today's Racine's Incredible Rock Quiz. Do you play? Well, you can. Weekday mornings with the Coast Morning Show, Dredd and Rogalski playing the Racine's Incredible Rock Quiz. Give it a try again tomorrow. Right there from Steve Miller Band, we heard The Joker, and from Jack Johnson and Hermanos Gutierrez. That's from the release last year called Surf Film Music, and the Surf Film Music Tour is going on now, and we'll stop in Berkeley at the Greek Theater September 30th and October 1st. Right there we heard Hold On to the Light. Celebrate art and community amongst the blooms at the 33rd Art in the Gardens. 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Celebrate the 33rd Art in the Gardens, August 1st and 2nd at Mendocino Coast Botanical Gardens. Let's get a little new music into our midday. This is one from the new release called The Boys of Dungeon Lane that sees him remembering hitchhiking trips with George. New music from Paul McCartney from the Coast.

0: So pretty. Out of 1970s Deja Vu, that, of course, Crosby, Stills, Nash, and Young, Helpless. Also heard Santana with help from Dave Matthews on vocals for that one from Supernatural, That's the Love of My Life, and brand new music from Paul McCartney. One of the new ones out of the Boys of Dungeon Lane, and as mentioned, you know, that song, it features him reminiscing hitchhiking trips that he and George Harrison used to take, and he has shared one of those particular trips. In fact, I think he said it was their first trip. They went down to Wales, and he said, that was great. We had a great time. We always took our guitars, so, you know, we were like, you know, the big city slickers from Liverpool. And he said that one of the lifts that they got was from a guy on what they call a milk float with all those little milk bottles in the back. And Paul said that those were some of the first electric cars that they ever saw. So they got a lift from this guy, but it was less than an ideal situation because there was a driver's seat and then the battery and then a passenger seat. So Paul said somehow George ended up on the battery and he got the passenger seat and they were just going along and suddenly George was like, ah, What happened? And what happened was that he had this pair of jeans on with a zipper up the back and it connected to the battery. So when they got wherever they were going and George had a chance to show him, he had this big, you know, zipper burn on his bum, according to Paul. Right there, new music from Paul McCartney, that one called Down South.
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2: I've got to say both those words, yeah, a continuation and better.
1: Keith is 100% right. The new Stones album is outstanding. 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
0: Yeah, good stuff. Deep dive into Foreign Tongues, new album from Rolling Stones. That special coming up Saturday, August 1st, with your friends from the coast. And right here, right now, Allison Brown from the coast.

I love that one as a concept, too. It's John Sebastian from the Coast. I'm going to put rainbows all over your blues. Bruce Springsteen and the E Street Band before that, taking us back to Darkness on the Edge of Town, 1978, for The Promised Land, and Alison Brown, kind of combining Here Comes the Sun and Waters of March for Sun and Water. And a Tuesday, July 14th, I'm Sarah, helping to keep Kate's seat warm this week, and glad to have you here with me on Mendocino County's FM, KOZT Fort Bragg. Our friends just call us The Coast. And as promised earlier this morning, I told you I'd pull something out from this guy. And right here, he's doing a Jackson Browne song. This is Tom Rush from The Coast.

0: from the collection called First Came Memphis Mini. That contribution from Bonnie Raitt from the Coast doing Ain't Nothing and Ramblin'. Steely Dan before that did Peg. We heard Elvin Bishop with Mickey Thomas on vocals for Fooled Around and Fell in Love. And Tom Rush from the Coast at the top of the set doing Jackson Browne's Jamaica Say You Will. And hey, we were talking earlier this morning about the Tom Rush Storyteller Special with Kate. If you missed out on that a couple of weeks ago, that is now available to listen to whenever as a podcast. Yeah, if you go to KOZT.com, we have that available through Podbean. From our front page, there's a series of quick links, and one of those is for I Love This Town. 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Look for The Coast, K-O-Z-T. And Tom Rush going to be in the concert tent for the 40th season of our Mendocino Music Festival, which is going on now. 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Today, Beethoven going to be going on at 2:30 in Preston Hall, and Brittany Davis and Black Thunder tonight in the tent at 7:30. Tomorrow, Jackson Port with Julian Pollock and Solas in the big tent tomorrow night. 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
0: Legendary American folk singer Woody Guthrie was born July 14th of 1912. According to the Coast Book of Days, 114 years ago today. This time around, we'll celebrate him with one of his that has been inducted into the Grammy Hall of Fame, the National Recording Registry, amongst others, and done here by Neil Young and Crazy Horse from the Coast.

0: I feel that all of the artists in that set are staples to a well-rounded, healthy music library. So there you go. One from Bob Dylan, of course, right there. That from the Basement Tapes, 1971. You Ain't Going Nowhere. Tom Petty, too, A Face in the Crowd. And Neil Young and Crazy Horse, part of a salute to Woody Guthrie on the anniversary of his birth. Woody Guthrie was born on today's date in 1912, according to the Coast Book of Days. And Neil Young and Crazy Horse included that Woody Guthrie song in the 2012 release called Americana. Neil Young saying that every song that was chosen to include on that album, Americana, has some sort of grittier history and lyrics that he was into and verses that, for the most part, get ignored. So he wanted to bring that to the forefront for the album Americana. And I thought that a good one to help us celebrate the birth of Woody Guthrie. This land is your land.
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0: Are you comfortable now?
1: Yeah.
0: That's what I was saying. Yeah, as I was saying before, loneliness can get you down. And I have heard of loneliness blowing.

Yeah. Why you live? No, no, no. Disregard that. That's okay. That's the most important thing. I want to know you. I say, I want to know you. Uh-huh. Ooh-wee, that's groovy, ain't it?

Love his voice. That's the title song from the 1972 album from him that was remastered and re-released just, I think it was last month. That's Albert King. I'll Play the Blues for You. And James Taylor before that from the Coast pulled that one out of Sweet Baby James, Steamroller. 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And Leonard Cohen and U2 now from The Coast.

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0: Classic Allman Brothers from the Coast on stage there at Fillmore East for that recording of In Memory of Elizabeth Reed. We also heard Tedeschi Trucks Band doing Be Kind. And thanks for being here with me for some Tuesday, July 14th. I'm Sarah, helping to keep Kate's seat warm this week. And I have another reminder for you from your friends from the coast, because our friends at the Noyo Center for Marine Science in Fort Bragg have a couple of wonderful events going on this week, including another Noyo Center Science Social. This time, Know Your Whales, Happy Whale, and the Stories of Five North Pacific Humpbacks, with special guest Ted Cheeseman, who's co-founder and director of Happy Whale. My friend Katarina was telling me a bit more about Happy Whale, and I have since checked it out. It's this wonderful website whose kind of big picture goal is to support healthy oceans by increasing global understanding, conservation science, and education. And this website helps to archive photos and data and more to help identify individual species for research and conservation and a more personal relationship with creatures of the ocean. So kind of a case of AI for good, if you will, as they've developed this automated image recognition to help identify humpback whale flukes. So really neat and incredibly helpful, and a great way to learn a little bit more. So Ted is going to be exploring the life histories of five individual humpback whales, including Big Mama and her family, Fran and her daughter of here in California, and a old timer of Alaska, to help illustrate modern marine conservation science and stories that show what an incredible impact citizen science actually has in helping with research and understanding. So check out happywhale.com. You can share your whale photos there. They may already be well-known whales that you can learn more about, and you can certainly learn more at the Noyo Center Science Social this coming Thursday, which is July 16th, at the Marine Field Station on North Harbor Drive in Fort Bragg. Happy hour starts at 5, the presentation at 6, and that information is available again in the Coastline Calendar at kozt.com.
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0: There's some classic Rolling Stones from the coast. And don't forget, we get a little deeper dive into new music from the Rolling Stones, that Foreign Tongues special coming up on Saturday, August 1st, with your friends from the coast. Right there, we went back to 1969 for that one out of Let It Bleed, Gimme Shelter. Nina Gerber and Chris Webster in the middle did Time Is Funny That Way, and Jackson Browne for a Dancer.
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0: I'm Sarah, grateful for your company for some Tuesday, July the 14th. However, you are able to share some time with your friends from the coast, whether you're listening locally here in Mendocino County and nearby points beyond at 95.3 and 95.9 FM, or maybe you've already taken us home with you. However, you are

0: It's Paul Simon from the Coast giving us You Can Call Me Al. Boss Skaggs before that did Loan Me a Dime, and from this year's Never Be the Same release, it was Teddy Thompson from the Coast. That was So This Is Heartache.
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0: So members of Mendocino County's law enforcement invite you to the Blue Envelope Rollout event. Going to be going on at the Alex Rohrbaugh Center in Ukiah this coming Thursday, July the 16th. It's a new way for people with disabilities to potentially communicate with law enforcement during, say, a traffic stop or on the street as a pedestrian. It was implemented locally in collaboration between the Redwood Coast Regional Center, local police and sheriff department, and other community partners. So the way that it works is the Blue Envelope program provides individuals with the option to display a Blue Envelope logo or present a Blue Envelope when engaging with law enforcement or community service personnel. These can contain essential documents like personal identification, contact information, important vehicle-related paperwork like registration and proof of insurance and other relevant paperwork. There's no registry associated with the program, and it is completely voluntary and self-implemented. And you can learn more and pick up some of those blue envelopes and identifiers to take home with you at this Blue Envelope Rollout event on Thursday. Again, it's going on this Thursday at the Alex Rohrbaugh Recreation Center in Ukiah from 1 to 3 this Thursday. Get that information again by visiting our Coastline calendar at KOZT.com. And we'll take a little trip back to 1966 for this one from Donovan from the Coast.

Their 1969 CSN debut album has just been reissued, limited release, high fidelity, reel-to-reel edition, and a new black vinyl edition, limited to 5,000 individually numbered copies from Crosby, Stills, and Nash. Right there from the 2012 CSN release, that version of Love the One You're With. We heard Jayhawks, too, doing Sound of Lies, Subdudes from the Coast with Bonnie Raitt on Too Soon to Tell, and Classic Donovan, Sunshine Superman. And Joni Mitchell, ready to go, keeping it a nice long set on Mendocino County's FM. KOZT Fort Bragg, our friends just call us The Coast.

0: What's better than one Gilmore? Two of them. David and Romany Gilmore. They're from the coast, out of Luck and Strange, Between Two Points. Carole King did You Make Me Feel Like a Natural Woman, and Joni Mitchell before that from the coast, out of Ladies of the Canyon, giving us For Free. And a Tuesday afternoon, you know what it's time for, right? Yes, with our thanks to Mendocino Coast Clinics, it's time for Everybody Up.
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0: Gracias, Lucrecia, como siempre. And Mendocino Coast Clinics, also our sponsor every weekday afternoon for the Everybody Upset. Yeah, we all know that sitting for an extended period of time can have extensive negative impact on our bodies and our minds. It can cause damage to our, you know, internals, our heart, our pancreas, and our insulin response, increasing our chance of diabetes or heart disease. It affects our colon, lungs, uterus, digestion, our brains, in addition to the musculoskeletal stuff, our backs and necks and shoulders and hips and disorders in the legs. I mean, on and on. Bad, bad, bad. Life's too short as it is, but the good is that we can combat all of that simply by moving. And that's what we're going to do right now, making it fun, dancing a little, get up to get down, if you will. And if you can't dance, do what your body can. Some shoulder rolls, stretch the parts and pieces, and we'll provide the music. Everybody Up, around this time every weekday afternoon, with our thanks to Mendocino Coast Clinics, best care anywhere. Got three songs ready to go. We'll start with one from this year's Somebody Tried to Sell Me a Bridge, from Van Morrison, from the coast.

0: Good for our bodies, good for our minds. Three in a row for a Tuesday edition of Everybody Up. A set of songs on weekday afternoons to remind us to move, to stay healthy, and wrapping it up this time with that one from Rare Earth, and I Just Want to Celebrate. Classic Blues Brothers, too, in the middle doing Soul Man. And Van Morrison started that set for us today with one of the latest out of Somebody Tried to Sell Me a Bridge, Kidney Stew Blues. I'm Sarah, in for Kate today, and I love getting to do the Everybody Upset with you, and we'll do that again tomorrow, every Monday through Friday, thanks to Mendocino Coast Clinics. Best care anywhere.
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0: Thank you, Jim. Yeah, Jim DeVille going to be taking over for us in a little while to take us through a Tuesday afternoon. Such good company helping to fill in for Hugh. Now, Hugh, meanwhile, is going to be back, I believe, tomorrow. So looking forward to hearing from him, too. And glad to have you here with me. I'm Sarah, filling in for Kate. Yeah, a little bit of the Coast Crew shuffle for summertime. But glad to have you here with me. And I want to give you another reminder real quick from your friends from the coast, because big fun this weekend. It's time for Casper Fest 2026. Yeah, this Saturday, July the 18th at Casper Community Center, of course. It'll start at noon with a welcome parade. And yes, Gertie the Gorse Monster will be there. You can bring your tambourine and join in. There'll be live music, dancing, over 30 vendor and nonprofit booths and circus and kids activity hosted by Spoon Circus. 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Beer, wine, margaritas, non-alcoholic drinks all available at the bar, too. Going to be a whole lot of fun. It always is. And it starts at noon this Saturday at the Casper Community Center. And that information is in the Coastline calendar. If you need it again, head to our website at KOZT.com. 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

Thank you very much.

Thanks a lot, Kate, for getting us into a Tuesday afternoon. We're Mendocino County's FM, KOZT Fort Bragg. Our friends just call us The Coast, with music from Canned Heat,

0: The Talking Heads from the Coast and Once in a Lifetime. Also in there, we heard from Bob Seger and the Silver Bullet Band, Roll Me Away. And started out today's show, Canned Heat and On the Road Again. Jim DeVille filling in one final time for Hugh. He'll be back from vacation tomorrow. And we've got John Mayer up next.
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0: 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All you have to do is go to the Glass Beach parking lot, follow the gravel trail, and there you will come upon the information table with all the information about an area we used to call the dump. But now it's famous because it's beautiful. 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

0: From the Coast Concert Library, it's Eagles and Heartache Tonight. Also in there, we heard from James Taylor, Rainy Day Man, and started that set out with John Mayer, Waiting on the Day. And the Kinks are right around the corner.
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0: Eric Clapton from the Coast and Promises. We also heard from the band Life is a Carnival from the Cahoots album of 1971. And we started out with the Kinks and Set Me Free. Jim DeVille filling in for Hugh on a Tuesday afternoon. Tuesday, you know what that means. About 4:20 today. 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
0: And from the Coast Concert Library, it's Neil Young, From the Coast.

0: Led Zeppelin from the Coast and Since I've Been Loving You, that from Led Zeppelin 3. Steely Dan gave us Bodhisattva, and we started that set out from the Coast with the Beatles and One After 909. And we're going to take a little trip to the Dust Bowl after this.
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0: And from the Coast Book of Days, July 14, 1912, the birthday of Woody Guthrie. Today would have been his 114th birthday, born in Okemah, Oklahoma, and of course documented all the pain and suffering of the Dust Bowl era. And we have one of those tunes from 1940. It's Woody Guthrie from the Coast.
2: Back in 1927, I had a little farm and I called that heaven. Well, the price is up and the rain come down and I hauled my crops all into town. I got the money, bought clothes and groceries, fed the kids and raised the family. Rain quit and the wind got high and a black old dust storm filled the sky. And I swapped my farm for a Ford machine and I poured it full of this gas Eileen. And I started rocking and rolling over the mountains out towards the old Peach Bowl. Way up yonder on a mountain road, I had a hot motor and a heavy load. I was going pretty fast, I wasn't even stopping, bouncing up and down like popcorn popping. Had a breakdown, I'm sort of a nervous bust down of some kind. It was a feller there, a mechanic feller, said it was engine trouble.

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Commence coasting, picking up speed. 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

0: From the Coast Concert Library, it's Paul Simon and Graceland. That's from his Unplugged album of 1994. We heard from Jerry Garcia and Deal. And since it's Woody Guthrie's birthday, we played Talking Dust Bowl Blues. That's from the famous Dust Bowl Ballads album of 1940. And Hugh has one more day of vacation. But we've still got your Bootlink Word of the Week, and that's thanks to J2 Environmental. Enhance your environment.
1: A Central California food processor planning to expand its facility wanted an innovative, low-cost, and environmentally friendly approach to treating its multi-million gallon per day industrial wastewater. Traditional wastewater treatment systems would cost millions to build and require expensive operation. J2 Environmental engineers were asked for an alternative approach. And because the food processor owned significant land adjacent to its facility, J2 Environmental suggested a wastewater treatment using an engineered marsh consisting of common cattails. The cattails would reduce pollutants in the wastewater with numerous mechanisms: plant absorption, filtration, and aerobic decomposition via attached subsurface microbes. Additionally, the engineered marsh provided a beneficial habitat for migrating waterfowl. And its primary cost, the land, would appreciate in value over time rather than depreciate like traditional treatment systems. The system also worked better than traditional wastewater treatment, resulting in treated effluent pure enough for reuse by the food processor. J2 Environmental. Enhance your environment.
0: And folks in the Anderson Valley of Mendocino County have been harping Bootlink, or speaking the local dialect, for close to a century now. It was once spoken by nearly everybody who lived here, but now known only to a handful. Up until 1916, mail and passengers would come into the valley by stagecoach, and the young fellows used to gather at the station and talk about the newcomers in a lingo they couldn't understand. They called it sharking the brightlighters, to fool them, that is. At Boonville's Anytime Saloon, the locals amused themselves by coining new words, trying to out-shark each other. So that's our Bootlink Word of the Week: shark, or sharking, to fool. Another Bootlink Word of the Week next Tuesday with you, right around 4:20 in the afternoon. And it's thanks to J2 Environmental, and only from the coast.